Remember when you were in traffic and we played you this? Or when we played this? Making traffic a breeze and reminding you that this is the frequency that moves you. Why?

0: Why would you have men friends?
1: Okay.
0: Does your mom have a male best
1: friend? You're strict, eh?
0: You know, because women are good people. Let's start there. Men, on the other side,
1: are not.
2: Malicious intent.
0: Malicious intent.
3: Never surprise me, ever.
1: Ah, Array.
3: Why do you wanna get me a surprise vacation? What if I wanted to sleep that weekend?
1: Ah, Array.
0: That's so real.
4: We have this rule in our relationship. You are not allowed to react with a heart or even haha at the opposite gender's post. You don't haha, or even if you think, oh wow, she's beautiful, you do not react with a heart.
0: You know what? I wish Instagram had a sharp, you know? Not a heart emoji, they are like cool.
1: But why are you wanting to sharp a bikini picture?
2: It could just be a picture of her smiling.
1: Why do you want to sharp that? You like her smile?
2: No, like sharp. Like, that's sharp, a nice
1: you
2: picture.
1: You know where else she'll be smiling? At the aisle when you two get married.
0: Oh,
1: go to her. So that you can see that smile for real in person.
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0: But your girl, well, your girl prefers this kind of music. 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

0: Joburg has always had stories. Once upon a time in Joburg brings them all to life. The music, the artists you've had on repeat, now steps out of your speakers and into the city.
1: What's up, y'all? My name is Sir.
0: A new chapter begins on the 23rd of May at Rosefield Polo Club with Sir headlining an unforgettable night in Jersey. 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
3: Hashtag home run with Ayanda MVP. Sinai in the cut. Make yes, some noise sir. For Doc in the building.
4: I don't know, man. It's just in me to find good vocalists. Yeah. I just research. I listen to a lot of music. I consume a lot of music.
3: Yeah.
4: Like last night, funny, I actually slept at like 6 in the morning.
3: Yeah.
4: From like 4, I couldn't sleep. And I was just on Apple Music, Spotify, finding people. And I found like more.
3: Is this different genres?
4: Different.
3: Wow.
4: All across.
3: Wow.
4: So I found people from Africa, South Africa.
3: Nice.
4: America. Being away from the studio for a long time almost just made me forget how dope I am.
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4: So I got back and I was like, I'm gonna do it myself.
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0: Sasashandeni, Sasangim Sabangena, his injas and pillow. I'm a superstar. Danko.
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0: Ever wondered what in the world happened today in history?
1: On the 16th of May, 1976, before the Soweto uprising became one of the most defining moments in South African history, it started with students simply refusing to enter classrooms. On this day in 1976, pupils at Pefeni Secondary School began boycotting classes after Afrikaans was forced as a language of instruction. What started in one school quickly spread across Soweto, and within a month, those protests would erupt into the Soweto uprising, changing South Africa forever.
0: Today in history, bringing yesterday's events into today's conversation. Only on Y. From the hits you love to that new. 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

0: 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Once upon a time in Joburg brings them all to life. 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
1: What's up, y'all? 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
2: 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Why?

0: This is the gully of the bold, the loud, the use me as a button for legendary, the frequency of the future. You found us.
1: It's bad, guys. They found us.
0: You've taken
2: one small step for man, one giant leap for mankind.
0: And peep the motion, because this isn't just radio. This is what Aura on 50,000 sounds like. The RSA in your DNA, what AI can't replicate. 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
1: What are your rules in a relationship?
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2: Does your mom have a male best
1: friend? No, you're strict, eh? Mm.
2: You know, because women are good people. Let's start there. Men, on the other side,
1: are not
3: malicious intent.
2: Malicious intent.
4: Never surprise me, ever.
1: Ah, Ray.
4: Why you wanna get me a surprise vacation? What if I wanted to sleep that weekend?
1: Ah, Ray.
2: That's so real.
5: We have this rule in our relationship. You are not allowed to react with a heart or even ha-ha at the opposite gender's post. You don't ha-ha, or even if you think, oh wow, she's beautiful, you do not react with hearts.
2: You know what? I wish Instagram had a sharp, you know? Not a heart emoji, yeah, like cool.
1: But why are you wanting to sharp a bikini picture?
4: It could just be a picture of her smiling.
1: Why do you want to sharp that? You like her smile?
4: No, like sharp. Like, that's a nice picture.
1: You know where else she'll be smiling? At the aisle when you two get married.
2: Oh,
1: go to her. So that you can see that smile for real in person.
0: 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Why?

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2: 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Really, I've been up since 8. Niggas like to talk tough. Why in the streets? 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

0: Joburg has always had stories. Once upon a time in Joburg brings them all to life. The music, the artists you've had on repeat, now steps out of your speakers and into the city.
1: What's up, y'all? My name is Sir.
0: A new chapter begins on the 23rd of May at Rosefield Proto Club with Sir headlining an unforgettable night in Jersey. 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
5: Hi, guys. How's it going?
3: We're good. Welcome to the show, bro.
5: Thank you for having me. I'm about to use my passport for the first time ever because of content creation to go help people create content internationally. Wow. Like, I got to see parts of Africa. I've been to Ghana. Mm. I've gotten to leave Africa. I've seen Turkey, you know. Mm. Yeah. So it's been, I think that's been like the highlight so
3: far. Nice. In Turkey, what were you doing?
4: Were you in BBL?
5: Mm-hmm. No.
3: What surgery were you doing in Turkey?
4: Went on my abs. You have a very nice nose, Guy. Right?
3: Is that yours? Brand new. Is it yours?
5: No. This one, I came with it from
3: from Turkey.
5: Day one. Oh. No.
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1: But the budget is saying, relax, Wise got you with this. And this. And this. Reminding you that this is the frequency that moves you.

0: the only thing better than sleeping in is starting the day with Wake and Shake. Why? This is all you need right now. Why? Sizwe M on Why.
1: Hallelujah!

0: And that's how we do it, man. Vibing some good music this morning. Coming through from Shimaya Battles. This one is called Chameleon, man. I heard this one also gave you music coming through from Nymphundo Moore to kickstart the show with the track that is called A Soft Life. And best believe we're going to be living a soft life this morning right here on Wake and Shake with music that is curated just for you and no one else at that. But before I even go anywhere... Good morning.
1: To pay, buddy.
0: Hey man, good morning to you and yours, and welcome to the coolest man. It's 6 o'clock all the way to 9 o'clock in the morning. It's gonna be a fun show. It's gonna be an exciting show that is lined up for you as well. And can you believe, man, it is the 16th of May 2026, and we are halfway through the month. And yeah man, this year is flying by, man. 2026 is flying by, and yeah, this would be the second term if we were still back in school. Excited, good day. I know at least my show, June, and the year is practically over. But listen, man, we're not excited to finish off the year, but we are excited to experience the year holistically, man. That's the key thing, right? To ensure that 2026 is the best year that we get to enjoy. So keep it locked right here on the coolest, the greatest. It is a Saturday. It is a brand new day and a brand new hour. So let's lock in and let's have tons and tons of fun. And listen, man, some more music still lined up for you.
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0: This one is music coming through from Stino Litwini. On this one, it's called the Chalet. Hey man, let's get the money. He's the dealer.

0: Oh man, a track that touches my soul, man. Babala M, Nia Pearl. This one's called Pisces, baby. Hey man, you better ring that alarm, man. You better ring that alarm. If you know, you know, man. Some easy music right here on The Big One, man. You can stream us live on www.yfm.co.za. Anywhere in the country, anywhere in the world, because man, oh man, we are definitely global just like that. Giving a big shout out to you, Mawaya. I see Umpo, right, coming through this morning saying, you know what, man, see, it's a beautiful morning, my brother, and a beautiful playlist of that, man. A big shout out to you on that one, and thank you so much for waking up this morning. Sivuka song, and you know, it's about to be a vibe and a half, man. But of course, as I've said, that we're tapping into something that we love and enjoy, but the power being in your hands. So before I even start anything, let me just...
1: Who will be the winning artist? Who
2: will win? Undecided!
0: Oh yes, right now as it stands, it is undecided, my wire. Now, this is all about the Wake and Shake Jam, a segment that where you decide what runs the streets this morning. Two fire tracks that enter the chat, and only one will survive the breakfast rush, my wire, right? So whether you're on the road, getting ready for, you know, those school events on this beautiful Saturday, right? The gym session, or even opening up the shop this morning, this is your soundtrack, and this is where you get to choose. Now, if you are brand new, right? If you are brand new, we put two tracks together, right? Two massive tracks together, head to head, as a matter of fact, every single morning. And now you vote on the socials, you vote in the Y app, you send through those voice notes on the Y app as well. The winning track definitely is going to be taking the top spot this morning, and we're going to be playing out to that track at the top of the hour. Now, this is all about, you know, the beautiful culture, the vibes, and the people that really, really, really enjoy good music. And those people, I know, is you, Mawai. So let's kick things off with the very first track. And now this is your option one. It is Musa Keys coming through with Louis called the Sele Mapopo. Now, if you're not too familiar with this one, I took Shine Donang in number a grand, and I guess one good in Amsambelena, we are Frostana or Ganjan.

It's Musa Keys coming through, man, with that flavor. And you know, he comes through with the blending, that soulful piano textures, clean percussion, and emotional storytelling through rhythm. DJ, DJ, I know, Mawai, you're already vibing to this one. I know that you are already vibing to this jam. Now, if you are loving this one, then just vote for it. Because maybe, Mhlambe, this one feels like sunrise after a long night out. So do ensure that you have your windows down and the volume up. But it does not end there. Your option two this morning coming through from DJ Maphorisa and X-Duppy. Now, this is the jam that is called the Bolwetse.

0: I know that you're already vibing. Uhlele mbedeni usemotweni ntwana. Usesifani. So shine a jive. Yangithola. That's your option 2 this morning. Yo, I'm already dancing, vibing this morning right here in the studio. My goodness, what? I don't know, man. I don't know which track is going to be taking the top spot this morning. Vote for your jam. Vote for your track that you are loving this morning. And who knows, man? Your track might just be waking up the rest of the country and the rest of the world the right way that we do know how. So do the right thing. Jump onto the socials as well and send through that voice note. I guess morning, Duane, which is Kipani. I am Maziwe, man. Yo!
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to your wild. And don't touch that dial. 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Sizwe M.

Easy music this morning to calm your mind down. Don't I'm some petrol kinda because bo groove and banabo shine 626. But kululeka, we here to just ensure that to relax in jigam nandin donus polelo grand yonkindo isha. But it's all about the Wake and Shake jam this morning. Which track will be taking the top spot this morning? You have to vote for your jam that will be setting you right this morning. And listen, man, you have the power to set the mood right for the rest of the day. And listen, I can't choose, but my team is literally watching the votes very, very, very closely at that. Now, if you just joined us, let me plug you with those two tracks once again. Fire tracks at that. This is Musa Keys coming up. And Louis, this one is called Selema Popo. Is this one your Wake and Shake jam?

Are you rocking with this one this morning? Well, if you are, man, jump on and vote for your track to be setting your day right this morning. That is your option one. Your option two coming through from DJ Maporis and X-Dapia. This one is called Deluxe Intuana.

0: I know that you're already singing along when it comes to this one. Phakathi emotweni, ntwana, phakathi ebhasini, phakathi wherever you are, ntwana, you're already doing the jive. But listen, man, jumping on some of your comments this morning, let's start things off on Facebook. I see one coming through from Upule Tabang, coming through saying, I prefer music keys now, man. Extra piki mafigi zolo. What? See, you spicy this morning, man. You spicy this morning, Mawaya. It's okay, right? It's okay. I won't judge whatsoever. The power's in your hands, man. If you want to be a little bit spicy, it's all up to you, man. It is all up to you. Jumping some of your voice notes this morning as well. King coming through. King, what do you have to say? Which one are you going with, yeah?
1: Morning, CJA.
0: Good morning, brother.
1: Morning, wires. Morning, wires. I'm going with option two.
0: Okay.
1: Ritz. I'm going with season two. That's a banger. That's the one.
0: That's the one that you are vibing to this morning, man. A big shout out to you on that one for coming through. I am Vana Kululega. Your vote has been counted and my team is watching the votes very, very, very closely. So keep it locked right here on the Big Y. Don't go anywhere. There's still so much more that is in store for you as we take it easy with the good tunes and good music. Let's lock in.
2: 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It's Y. The Way Up.
3: What are your rules in a relationship?
4: Why would you have men friends?
3: Okay.
4: Does your mom have a male best
3: friend? No, you're strict, eh?
4: You know, because women are good people. Let's start there. Men, on the other side,
3: are not
5: malicious intent.
4: Malicious intent.
6: Never surprise me, ever.
3: Ah, Array.
6: Why you wanna get me a surprise vacation? What if I wanted to sleep that weekend?
3: Array.
4: That's so real.
7: We have this rule in our relationship. You are not allowed to react with a heart or even ha-ha at the opposite gender's post. You don't ha-ha, or even if you think, oh wow, she's beautiful, you do not react with a heart.
4: You know what? I wish Instagram had a sharp, you know? Not a heart emoji, yeah, like cool.
3: But why are you wanting to sharp a bikini picture?
6: It could just be a picture of her smiling.

0: Why do you want to shop that? You like her smile?
1: No, no, like shop. Like, that's a nice picture.
0: You know where else she'll be smiling? at the aisle when you two get married. Oh, go to her. So that you can see that smile for real in person.
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It's called Vulavala, man. Sigga Boy is coming through this morning. We come through with that flavor. We come through with the easy music right here on the Big White. Just to warm you up this winter. It's officially winter. So, Mamela, we're here to warm you up and do the right thing, man. 48 minutes past the hour 6 this morning. Welcome back to Wake and Shake. It's all about two tracks, two fire tracks that are up against each other. And you have to vote for your track that will be waking up the country the right way. And if you just joined us, man, send through your final voice notes. Send through your final votes on the socials as well. And my team is going to be watching them very, very, very closely. And when you come back, we're going to be revealing the track that you loved and you want to hear this morning. But let's kick things off with the option one this morning. It is Umusa Keys coming through with Lewis called the Silima Popo. Is this one your Wake and Shake Jam?

I know that you're already vibing to this one. You're already dancing to this one. And you just cannot wait. I don't know. Will this one be taking the top spot? I just don't know. You're off into this morning coming through from what DJ Maphorisa are coming through in collaboration with X Stuppy, man. This one is called Vuletswe, man. Is this one you're awake and shake, Jim?

0: Are you rocking to this one this morning? Is this one your Wake and Shake jam? Well, if it is, man, vote for this track. And you might just hear it at the top of the hour. The vote's going to be counted by the team. I guess we're on a good team. Don't know when a routine and I'm slanging scene, right? Jumping in some of your voice notes this morning. Got one coming through from Uvu de Blastees, the one and only, and Paul coming through this morning. Brother man, what's cooking? What's good? Which one are you rocking with, yeah?
1: A beautiful morning, Warriors.
0: What's good,
1: beautiful
0: brother?
1: Beautiful morning, my brother, Seaswick.
0: Hey, man.
1: You know, we're still blessed. We're still here, man. We're alive.
0: Yeah, yeah.
1: Ain't no greater feeling than this one, man. I'm going with option number one. And then it all feels like, I feel like we can shake it, we can shake it, we can shake it. Let's get it, man.
0: Hey, man.
1: Let's go.
0: Hey,
1: option
0: man.
1: One.
0: Come on, man. I hear you say, as we can shake it, we can shake it. Come on with that flavor, man. A big shout out to you on that one, poor man. Your vote has been locked in. Gomorrah, what's cooking? What's good, man? What do you have to say? Which one are you rocking with?
2: Hola, hola, Sizwe.
0: Excel Apple.
2: Wake up and shake, my brother.
0: Come on.
2: I'm in Vanu Luit. I'm pinching a little bit. Luit, Luit, Luit, Luit. I keep.

0: That's my song for this morning.
1: Thank you, bye.
2: We hear you, man, coming through saying, Lwetse, Ntwana, Lwetse, Lwetse. Hey, man, I hear you on that one. Got one coming through from Ulebohang. Mutsineng coming through on Facebook saying, I prefer option two, man. Lwetse is a banger. One from Brian Given coming through saying, Xtapi, no DJ Maphorisa, man. That's what we're going to be rocking with this morning. Bohlale, what's cooking, what's good, man? Which one are you rocking with this morning, yeah?
3: I get a dangle jepa na na. Sturigibulwits.
2: Hey man, I hear you on that one, man. A big shout out to you on that one. You are in high demand, yeah? Listen, man, we're going to be revealing the song when we come back. So stay tuned right here on the Big Y.

0: Major Steez, why?
1: Can any heartbreak be strong enough to make you quit your career, dog?
2: Guy's situation aside,
1: yeah,
2: depends on the depth of, you know, heartbreak. But clearly some niggas can't deal with heartbreak. And they gonna drop everything. But on behalf of me and the gang,
3: she belongs to the streets.
0: Get ready to elevate your night. Yeah. This is On the Streets, where the culture lives. Hit the nail on the Y and keep your Saturday at its highest.
4: Keeping your Saturday at its highest, man, the best way that we know how. It is time for us to reveal the track that you said that you love, you said that you want to rock with. And hey, man, I think this one is just one of those that just sits you right, because we ate Jaivel and Donna, so nice and loved in Donna, and you can just rock with it this morning, right? You can just absolutely like rock with it this morning. So, hey. Your Wake and Shake Jam champion this morning, Mawaya, is... Next up, you man, coming through, DJ Maporisa on this one as well. It's called Luetsintwan, is this one. Hey, not even is this. This is the one. This rock, this party.
5: Hey, Mutabino.
0: The jams that make your day.
6: It's like,
0: why?
5: Why?
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0: Ja, es hat so Voga gemeint, ja?
1: The jams that make your day.
2: Where's my chill?
1: Why?
0: We do it right, man, right here on the big Y. That's your alarm clock. No time for snoozing. Sebati here. And it is definitely a party right here on the big Y, right here on Wake and Shake, man. We give you the best every single time. That's your Wake and Shake jam for this week. But of course, we do it again next week, Saturday, between the hours of 6 o'clock in the morning all the way to 7 o'clock in the morning. And the power is in your hands, where you have the power to sway the playlist in the right way towards the top of the hour, particularly when it comes into the Wake and Shake jam. So instead, right, you missed out on a banger. So do the right thing. That next week, Saturday, you come through for NJ. Because listen, man, you're my co-host. I could not do what I do without you, right? So stay tuned right here on Awake and Shake. Still so much more that is in store for you as we tap into the second hour of the show.
1: This isn't that kind of app, but it is where you get the most exclusive drops. Download the Y app, made only for fans like you. Remember when you were in traffic and we played you this? Or when we played this? Making traffic a breeze and reminding you that this is the frequency that moves you. Why?
0: It is time for another big bang. Dave London, Subzin, coming through with a lemonade. It's called Bawo Sula.
1: All good things start with why.

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Aisha.

0: playlist is holding, you know, a beautiful, beautiful energy, man. This is music coming through from Miser in collaboration with Bospani. On this one, it's called Ukuphumelela, man. And I hope that wherever you are and the goals that you want for your life, uzophumelela yonke into yakho izohamba ngolayini, yonke into yakho ihambe grand, ihambe sharp, ntwana yangithola. But of course, Mawaya, good morning and welcome back. This morning, we are tapping into a segment that we really and truly love and we really and truly enjoy in just celebrating this beautiful country of ours. That is South Africa, yeah?
1: This is the place!
2: I traveled to the most boring city in the world.
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4: Hey, hey, who prepared this food? This food is very nice.
5: Where to next?
0: Hey man, a big shout out to you on that for choosing us to be your entertainment hub. But we're going to be plugging you with a number of places that you can go to across South Africa. The theme of the series that we are on, it's all about discovering South Africa, one province at a time. And today on our series, we are on this beautiful province that is quite quiet, right? Thulile province, but it's all about Travel O'Clock. And this is where your passport is to discover the hidden gems, unforgettable road trips, and you know, the bucket list experience across South Africa. I know that every single week, every single show that we tap into, we spotlight a different province, uncovering scenic routes, local culture, you know, some roadside treasures. And you know, those food stops that we really truly love and must see adventures. And I mean, if you are brand new to the family, well, this segment is all about helping you travel a little bit smarter and explore a little bit deeper and fall in love with South Africa, fall in love with Mzansi, one route at a time. And today we're heading to the beautiful province of the Northwest, right? A province known for a number of open roads, man, and the wildlife, some rich cultural heritage, and, you know, some seriously underrated scenic drives that I've got for you. But I never really thought that, you know, the Northwest has this and that, right? So stay tuned, because I'm going to be plugging you with some of the places that you can check out, some of the places that you can stop, some of the places that you can enjoy and experience as well. So keep it locked right here on a Sunday. Why am I saying Sunday?

0: Saturday, right? This is a Saturday, right? Show on Wake and Shake. I want to do one of my show morning and do you. But listen, man, it's all good. It's all right here on Wake and Shake. Let's tap into this one. So do get ready. And I know that if you're an avid traveler, you would love this. And if you're an individual who wants to explore, you will definitely love this. And mhlambe mangacabanga ngokuthevula, try it once. It might just change your life.
1: News. 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Why?
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1: The way up. What are some things you've lost in your couch?
2: Me and me, I'm on fire, man.
1: Yeah. I wouldn't say that you're on fire. I would say that
2: I'm ablaze. I'm on paraffin tire. Fire. Like, yo. Lava. No wonder they call me a lava boy. Nyashisa.
1: Who called you a lava boy?
2: Many people.
1: Like Bumang.
2: Benny. Tapelo. Tapsing. Joyce. All these people.
1: Who are they?
2: It doesn't matter who they are. They just exist.
1: Because I feel like I can't continue with the rest of my day unless I know who calls Wasabi lava boy.
2: Some people call me Commander.
1: Commander?
2: That one's very popular in Tsakani when I visit.
3: Ay, mi, ay. 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Stano, saseka. As I say, force no matter. 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
2: Lovers, yes. Very common nickname, yeah.
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some music from Sir coming through with the one and only Jill Scott. It's called Still Blue. Sound just sounds right here on Wake and Shake, man. Just giving you the flavor to just ease your mind this morning. But it's all about Travel O'Clock this morning. And as we tap into the Northwest and some of the scenic routes that you can enjoy. Now, let me plug you with the Magaliesberg Escape. Now, this is a beautiful, right? Beautiful scenic route where we start from Hartbeespoort, Magaliesberg, all the way to Rustenburg. Now, this route is perfect for a weekend escape. Think about, you know, mountain views, your cable cars, markets, bush lodges, even a winding roads through the Magaliesberg mountain range. Now, there's a couple of places that you can have your stop and you will enjoy it. I want you to think about some of the things that you can do, such as boat cruises, waterfront restaurants, you know, sunset views, and even family picnics as well. This you can find at the Hartbeespoort Dam. And also taking a look at the aerial cableway Hartbeespoort. Some of the things that you can do here, well, cable car ride on the mountain, panoramic photos that you can enjoy and showcase to us on the socials, man, right? On the socials, your Insta way, your Facebook way, Young Ton. If you are a vlogger, man, you can also share that with us, right? Because of this beautiful region. And also check out some sky dining. Yes, all the way out in the aerial cableway, Hartbeespoort. You can definitely love and enjoy this one. Also, Magaliesberg, right? Some of the things that you can do here is some hiking trails, right? Zip lining, hot air balloon rides, and also nature photography is another thing that you can check out as well, because this route is really and truly ideal if you want to make some adventure, some relaxation, without driving too far from Gauteng. And one thing I can tell you is right around the corner, it's about... I mean, if you are leaving, right, let's say from the East Rand, or is it from Oratambo, right, heading out to the Northwest, particularly comes out to the Hartbeespoort area, it's about an hour and a half and you shall be good, right? Hour and a half and you can check out this beautiful destination. It's something amazing, right? But also, I want you to keep in mind that you gotta have some snacks on road, right? Have some snacks on the road, my friend. And let me find out from you, right? Send through a voice note.

0: No, Tungje Lewuthi, what are some of the snacks that are best for a road trip, right? For a road trip, what are those snacks that are really and truly best for a road trip, right? So whilst you send through that voice note, I want to plug you with another route, right, all the way out in the northwest. And this is the Pilansberg and Sun City Road. Now, it's starting off from Rustenburg, Pilansberg, all the way to Sun City. Now, this one is for a person who is a wildlife lover, right? And you are seeking luxury, right? I got you. That's why I am here. So I want you to check out a couple of stops along the way, which is the Pilansberg National Park. And what you can do here is check out the Big Five game drives, some self-drive safari if you are that inclined, and if you're not too afraid what an elephant might sit on your car, right? Or, you know, some lions jumping onto your car and scratching your car. Miss Military Insurance would say, yay, gunje, gunje. They might just not believe you, yeah? But also check out some bird watching if you love them birds as well. But you can also have a bush picnic stops as well. And I mean, if you are planning on engaging someone somehow, I mean, try it out, man. Have a bush picnic and then say, will you marry me? Maybe, you know, it will set the scene for the rest of your lives. Beautiful things, right? Beautiful things. And this is one of the best things about Pilansberg is the fact that it's malaria free and beginner friendly for first time safari travelers as well. And you can just head out there and enjoy it, and you will love it as well. But also, how could I forget, man, the Sun City Resort. And some of the things that you can do here is enjoy Valley of the Waves. Yes, it is a thing. Valley of the Waves. Check out some casino entertainment, luxury spa experiences, golf courses that are there, and even family entertainment. It is available for you and yours and the little ones as well to enjoy, right? But you can also, and even literally go for, you know, some for spotting elephants in the morning to some nice beverages by the pool in the afternoon, right? So, and you'll be set. But listen, this is all about Travel O'Clock. Don't go anywhere. Plugging you with some of the destinations that you can check out and enjoy as well, right? So, let me know, what are some of the snacks that you should have when it comes to a road trip? Jump onto the WhatsApp, send through that voice note. Agangibone ukuthi indaba zakho uyazazi endleleni, yeah?
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0: This Sunday on MasterChef South Africa, Zikalagu Loudspeaker, the top 10 go head-to-head in a high-pressure team challenge mentored by Iziko Kozegame. Culinary icons Siba Mtongana as well as Ndi Ramauba, with a big raid of personalities to impress and everything on the line. One team will rise and the other will face elimination. And while they cook, you could win a premium Beaker appliance. So watch the episode and WhatsApp MasterChef to 069-015-7777 to answer the competition question. It's another exciting episode of MasterChef South Africa. Catch us this Sunday at 6 o'clock in the evening on ETV.
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0: 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But we ask none of that frequency is the Hot 99.2. We got you. And we ask none, we are broadcasting live from our Hyde Park studios, but at the same time, we're still having fun. It's all about Travel O'Clock, some of the destinations that you can head out to and just enjoy as well. Didn't touch on the fact that what are some of the snacks that you should have when it comes to a road trip where you get to enjoy, where you move from one point to another one, so that you know you are kept energized and alive throughout the road trip. And I got a voice note coming through from Prince this morning. Prince, brother man, what's cooking, what's good, man? What do you have to say about this?
1: Good morning, Sizwe M and the Wires.
0: Good morning.
1: This is literally my favorite part of the show, man. I'll literally be updating my bucket list. And in terms of snacks,
0: yeah,
1: I don't know if biltong is classified as a snack, right? But yeah, that's like my favorite when I'm on a road trip. And a little bit of some peanuts, though I'm careful about it, because I know peanuts, sometimes they activate allergies.
0: And a big shout out to you on that one for coming through this morning. One thing I can tell you, biltong is a staple in South Africa. You cannot say road trip without biltong, so kudos to you on that one. Peanuts as well. I really and truly enjoy peanuts, but specifically the ones that have raisins, man. Delicious, delicious, amazing. You want to make a funu kelwa? Ngizothatha iphakethe nama raisins nama peanuts. Standard procedure, man. Biltong, just know that. Just buy a big pack and you shall be good, man. But of course, I want to give you a couple of some travel tips that you would love to keep in mind as you move on forward. Not Cortland, Amanzi. Grab that six-pack of water. Right, water, manzi, metsi. Have that so that you are good, right? Also, power bank. And don't stress about a playlist. Just stream us live if you find yourself outside of the beautiful province of ours. But to stream us live on www.yfm.co.za, anywhere in the country, anywhere in the world. And we've got you with a playlist. So don't stress about that. Give us that and no one is about right. No war. Playlist, no need to download. We are here for you. Yeah, but of course, ensure that you have your emergency car kit as well, because sometimes it does happen that you get a scratch here and there, and you might just need to apply some antiseptic, and we put a plaster on it so that you're good. Have your emergency car kit ready as well, but also comfortable shoes, man, and a cooler box for some snacks. Yeah, Isn't it, Zinto? I don't know, man. But listen, man, always check, you know, your fuel before long rural stretches, and avoid driving late at night in unfamiliar areas that you're not too sure about. So do the right thing when it comes to that. But of course, I want to also give you another route that you can check out. But this one is all about culture and historical drive, right? Just the culture and history of the area we're going to be tapping into. And this is Mahikeng as well as Groot Morico, right? And this one, if you love, you know, storytelling, if you love history, if you love authentic small town South Africa, this route is golden, right? It is golden because when it comes to this area, Mahikeng, you can check out some local heritage sites, taste traditional cuisines, local, right? Visit local crafts market as well, and also tap into doing a couple of crafts as well, right? Curated by you. It is also offered there. And also checking out, rather, the Groot Morico, right? And some of the things that you can do here is explore old school South African architecture, visit some of the historic pubs and cafes as well, and also learn about, you know, the writer, right? Herman Charles Bosman. And his connection is to the town as well. Now, this one you're going to be loving and you're going to be enjoying. Now, this route feels a little bit slower, calmer, and deeply rooted in storytelling and culture of South Africa. So check it out. You will definitely love it and you will not regret it whatsoever. And listen, man, stay tuned, because when we come back, there's a moment. There is a moment. Yeah, there is a moment. I'm going to tell you what that is when we come back and what that is really and truly about. Yeah.
2: 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Why?

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2: 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The only thing better than sleeping in is starting the day with Wake and Shake. Why?
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0: This should be the song of the hour, man, is Mangaliso, because I'm giving you those wonders across this beautiful destination, which is the Northwest, man. Yams coming through with Zaytoven, and this one is called Mangaliso. Coming through with Ukhanyisa, a beautiful track, right? A beautiful jam that just gets us going day in, day out at that. 53 minutes past the hour 7 this morning. Welcome back. This is Wake and Shake right here on The Big Y. But of course, did mention Wuti, there is a moment. Right, there is a moment that I wanted to touch on when it comes to traveling and just being on the road, right? So this is all about a foodie road trip. And yes, this is a moment for you because here's what to eat in the Northwest, right? So Fikelelapha, and you want that gassy feel and gassy flavor that comes through with the Northwest and what it has to offer. Well, there is some braai meat platters that are found within the Northwest, man. Some of the traditional bump and flays, kota stops as well. Not even kota stops, kota. Yeah, just have to say it right, man. Kota stops, right? And even farm style breakfasts, even local, you know, bakeries and pedestal snacks as well. You will really and truly love and enjoy. Now, if you are a gym freak, right? Keep in mind, I said Jimmy Nubeleni when it comes to this one, because calories don't count on road trips. That is the law, right? Calories do not count on road trips. That is the law. Nanoma mhlambe would diet. This is your cheat or road trip. You shall be fine and you shall be grand at that. But of course, when it comes to this one, man, I mean, it's all about from the mountain passes and safari adventures to culture-filled small towns within the province of the Northwest. I mean, the Northwest truly delivers. It truly delivers, you know, unforgettable road trip experiences that you just cannot forget, and they will be etched in your mind forever. That's why I say, you know, just ensure that you bring your friends, your family members, even a solo trip that you can do as well and enjoy this beautiful South Africa of ours. But next week on Travel O'Clock, we explore another province, another route, and another unforgettable South African adventure as well. So keep it locked. That's why I love South Africa. And we need to bring it alive. We need to showcase it to the rest of the world and to you, Mawa, that South Africa and our backyard is really and truly amazing. Yeah, if you want to go pesheya, good for you. But if you want to explore South Africa, there are so many hidden gems.
1: This is the place!
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0: Let's enjoy music coming through from Unontokozo, man. And this was Unontokozo Mkize in collaboration with Unomfundo Mo. 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

0: This is music coming through from The Real on this one. This is The Real Preachly coming through with the Prime, the first coming through on this one. It's called 18 Emoyeni, man. It's good sounds and good music. Right here on the Big Y. It is 15 minutes past the hour 6 of this. Hour 8 this morning. I've been saying 6 o'clock, man. I was looking at the number 6. That's how crazy and wild sometimes it is. But of course, it's all about the car culture of South Africa. And yes, man, I want to welcome you to the coolest, the greatest. That Saturday is back again where we do this.
1: Because it's going to be the car show.
2: First overtaking zone is normally down in the turn 5.
1: Yeah!

And that's how we do it, man. Welcome to Revved Up Saturdays, right? This is a morning segment where we talk about horsepower, street culture, dream cars, practical rides, road trip life, right? And everything happening behind the wheel. And if you're new to the show, this is where car lovers, right? You and I, everyday drivers and future petrol heads come together to debate the hottest motoring topics in the country right now, in the world right now as well. So that's why we're here, to ensure that because there is so much that happens when it comes to the car culture of South Africa and the rest of the world as well. But today's debate is one that has drivers divided, right? And this might just be you. It has drivers divided for so many years, right? Manual cars versus automatic cars. Which one is really and truly better, right? Which one is really and truly better? Which gives you the best driving experience? Which is easier, right, to experience? Which one saves you money? What are South Africans, right? What are you choosing when it comes to buying a very first

0: this car or buying a car in general. Maybe we'll turn that automatic and then you switched up and said, nah, I want a real driver's experience when it comes to a manual. Or you were like, ah, no, manual is the best, automatic, automatic is the best. And you're like, no, I don't have to change, you know, change the gears and all that stuff. And then you're gone, right? Gone ganje, umnandi ukredi. So keep it locked right here on the Big Y. It's all about Revved Up Saturdays. But the question this morning is manual cars versus automatic cars. Which one is better and which one do you prefer, right? 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And ladies, jump on. Let's have a conversation about this. Gents, jump on. Let's have a conversation about this and tell me why you either choose automatic or you choose a manual at that. So keep it locked right here. Don't go anywhere.
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0: It's all about the great music coming through this morning. Nasty C in collaboration with Anika and Maglera Doughboy. This one is called Kill the Noise.

Yes, it's what it's about. What you believe is what you allow. Faith is power. What you believe is what you receive. Kopa ntate Modimo, hlokomela my G's, hlokomela my people.

0: see. 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
1: Still if I feel like hours, so I'm picking my flowers. 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
0: Got a maneuver, figure the route. 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
1: Show on to me, London, on your ego. Careful, touching back to mama eyes. No, sir, listen, we are not going loco.
0: Don't touch that dial. We're just getting started.

Weekend, the man against the man.

What's cooking? What's good? Madness of easy music right here on the Big Y. 8:30 this morning. Still taking it easy. It's all about revved up Saturdays this morning. And I guess these are from Wena this morning. Which one are you operating with, man? Revved up Saturdays, manual versus automatic. Which one do you prefer the most? Is the big question that I just want to find out from you this morning. Are you an individual who's like, are you that individual who says, Yazin, if I have an issue with my car, I know that I can jump start it and done it just by pushing it and then I'm good, I am well. But if you have an automatic, you might just find yourself having a bit of a tricky situation at that. And this is a big debate that has happened for years and we have never really come out with a solid outcome as well. But today, I want to find out, I want to make sure we find that conclusion and saying which one is the best, right? Which one is easier? Which one saves you money? And let's see which one you're going to be choosing this morning. Got a couple of comments on the socials. I got one coming through from Daniel saying when manual because I can kickstart it whenever I have problems. A big shout out to you on that one. One from Umpumelelo Lucky saying that hashtag wake and shake, man. Angina moto, but automatic will definitely do, right? Shout out to you on that one. Andrew Dlamini saying automatic always, right? Automatic always. Stephen Momo coming through saying, I prefer to learn driving with manual and then buy an automatic. I think that's the case. Not even I think. That's the case in South Africa, right? If you learn how to drive, you learn how to drive through using a vehicle that is a manual. And then you can choose whatever you want here when you have your license. But think about it. In America, you learn how to drive a car using an automatic car. How crazy is that? So my fellow South African, you are a real driver. Americans are not drivers, man. Because ufuna automatic. I've checked out a couple of reels on the socials as well, where people say that, particularly,

0: Individuals from nations where you learn how to drive using an automatic vehicle, and they say that, you know, I cannot imagine and I cannot believe how, for example, South Africans drive so well through using a manual car. Yeah, because for them, it's like you've just blown their minds. How crazy is that, right? But also, I want you to understand the difference when it comes to, manual cars and some of the pros and cons that are associated with a manual car. Now, a manual car does require you as a driver to change gears, right? Using a clutch and a gear lever, and you're fully involved in the driving experience. Every corner, every turn that you take, you are fully immersed in the driving experience. Now, some of the pros that come with, manual cars, you have more driver control and usually cheaper to buy, often cheaper to maintain, and better engagement for, driving enthusiasts. And I mean, you can perform better in certain driving conditions. Now, some of the cons that are associated with manual cars, they are very tough in traffic. I've never in my life have felt the pain that you will feel in traffic where you are stuck there for 30 minutes or more and you have to control the clutch. Ain't no way, man. Mawuphuma ku traffic, you're like, ngiyabonga, because my foot was crying. Right, so there's all of that. But also, some of the cons that are associated with manual cars is the learning curve for new drivers, man. It is a mission and a half to learn the thing. And ushaywa into one, ukubalansa. Yangithola ukubalansa. And then when you clash lapha so thukile, nyalo kusela kugqazela. Now your foot and leg is tatazeling. Now it's a mess, right? But also, clutch replacements can be super, super expensive, and it is more tiring on a long commute as well with the changing and all that. So if you love feeling connected to the road, well, if you are a manual driver, then we will definitely tell you that nothing beats changing gears yourself, especially with some of the cars that is it Dumagamnondi. Yay, it's something else, right? But when we come back, we're also going to be tapping into some automatic cars and explaining that element of things and how that is and what the experience is when it comes to the pros and cons when it comes to automatic cars. But I still want to find out from you this morning, which one do you prefer, right? It's all about manual versus automatic. Which one do you prefer the most? Are you leaning towards the automatic, or are you leaning towards a manual car? And whichever one you choose, let me know why you choose that one specifically.
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0: Hey man, Tiwa Sibe Happy Man. DJ Mapori is coming through with Cubs at a Small and Ami Faku. And this one is called Asibe Happy. 45 minutes past the hour 8 this morning. It is the 16th of May. If it is your birthday today, happy birthday to you. And if it is your anniversary with you and yours, man, happy anniversary. I trust that today is a beautiful day that you get to enjoy. It's all about Revved Up Saturdays this morning, Mawaya. Talking about all things cars, man. And we really and truly love cars and really and truly enjoy this thing that is called cars, right? But we touched on automatic, or rather manuals, and just explaining that element of things. But also, let's talk about automatic cars, right? Now, when it comes to this one, shifting gears is one of those things that we really enjoy, but sometimes we have to allow the car to just do that on our behalf. Now, automatic cars shift gears on their own, meaning less work for you and I as the driver, and a softer everyday experience that we get to enjoy, as a matter of fact. But some of the pros that are associated with automatic cars is easier to drive, better in traffic, more comfortable for long drives, and great for beginner drivers, and a modern...
1: Something big is coming! You see, if you are tired of life never giving you a real chance, just know that your chance is coming. We've decided that if life isn't gonna give us...

we said something big is coming, and your chance to change your life is finally coming home with Sizekhaya. Mzansi, a new chapter begins, 1st of June 2026.

0: So far, so why?
1: Get out of my face. You're not in the race. You don't understand what it takes. You cannot keep up with me.
2: Hello, English. You're my inige. You're my in. Sing it in my language.
0: And the weekend only gets better from here.
3: Hey man, my system got a little bit excited there. But listen, it's all about, automatic cars, some of the pros that are associated with automatic cars. And I'll think about the fact that, yes, there are.

0: easier to drive. They are better in traffic and more comfortable for long drives, as a matter of fact, and great for beginner drivers. And even modern automatics are very fuel efficient. And I'm lucky enough to have both, right? But manual, they're really nice, you know, when you want to be a part and parcel of the car, man. You want that changing experience. But when it comes to automatics, it's a little loco, and you can say that, yes, it is a con towards, automatic vehicles. But some of the things that are really and truly big cons for an automatic car is usually they are more expensive. Even the repairs can cost a little bit more and less driver engagement that is there. And some drivers feel less in control. So, I mean, modern automatic gearboxes are much smarter than they used to be, especially in newer cars as well. And yeah, it's a thing. That's why I want to find out from you. Are you team manual or are you team automatic, right? Which one is and feels more fun, right? Which one is better in Johannesburg traffic? Should should a learner driver still learn manual, or is manual driving becoming a dying skill that is out there, right? But I got a voice note coming through from Prince this morning. And Prince, what do you have to say, yeah?
1: Yo, Caesar, man. Prince once again.
0: Yeah.
1: I'm currently driving a manual car, right? And I can tell you already that this is the last time I'm driving one. This thing of manual cars save fuel, that's a myth. There is no such.
0: Yeah.
1: And automatic is better. Because the fact that it changes itself, it's programmed to know when to actually change the gear. So I am for automatic cars now.
0: Yeah.
1: And you know, we do a lot of things on our phones.
0: Okay.
1: We are doing a lot of admin whilst driving. It's easier when you've got an automatic.
0: Hey, Prince man. Number one. Man, you can change at any time. That's one of the key things that I can definitely say that you can enjoy and experience in life. You can make changes in whatever way that you want, right? And it's not a bad thing whatsoever. And also, don't text and drive. Don't do admin and drive. You must focus on the driving experience, especially when it comes to a vehicle, right? I'm not going to say an automatic or a manual. Just ensure that you are safe on the roads, right? A big shout out to you on that one. I got another one coming through from Andrew right now. This is a comment on the socials. Andrew coming through saying automatic always. Mpumelelo Lucky saying hashtag wake and shake, man. Angina motor, but automatic will definitely do. Raymond Mapunda coming through saying manual. And one from Stefan Momo saying, I prefer to learn driving with manual than buy that automatic. And then I see Utande coming through on Facebook saying, Wala Wala Sizu M, listening all the way out from Katlehong, man. A big shout out to you on that one. Uyazintwana. One coming through as well from Utulufelo, Matlala. All right, saying manual, once you get it, it's great, but auto is bad. It's bad, as a matter of fact, on a lazy day. So automatic, yeah, it can be a little bit tricky about a wins and X, right? But maybe just drive velo and accelerate and that's it. And then when you put in the cruise control into the conversation, please, right? One from Ukarabo coming through saying, manual mahungwa. Hey, man, I see what you did there. I see you. Glenn, what's cooking? What's good, man? Glenn saying, morning, mawaya, wire. Hey, Caesar M. In weekend, ngaba yini ngaphandle kwakho njayam. Hippovati Jayam, come on, man. I needed that voice note, man. I needed that voice note coming through saying, I prefer the manual car because it gives me complete control over how the car behaves, like controlling the speed and deciding when to shift gears, which I find much more engaging. And I even enjoy my red beast, man. I can call him the Predator. Aye, the Predator. I want to go the Predator. Jayam. And I see it, man. That beautiful beast right on the profile picture right here on the Y app, man. A big shout out to you on that one. And that's how we do it, man. That's how we do it. That's how we lock in at that, my big Y. Yeah.
2: Hydrating your soul with nonstop hits. It's Y.

0: Beautiful music coming through from Frank Ocean, and this one, it's called Pink and White. Man, beautiful sounds, beautiful music right here on The Big Y. It's all about Revved Up Saturdays, and you let me know exactly which one are you choosing, right? Are you choosing a manual or are you choosing an automatic? And I got a voice note coming through from you, Mawaya, this morning, kicking things off with Neto. What's cooking, man? Which one are you choosing this morning, yeah?
1: Sure, Sizwe.
0: Hola.
1: I'm team manual, bro. Hey.
0: Sure.
1: When I went to the dealership to get this car that I'm currently driving,
0: yeah,
1: they made me test out the automatic.
0: Okay.
1: It was smart. Yeah, and the place I used to work with, I used to drive a lot of automatics.
0: Mm-hmm.
1: But I enjoy manual. I just enjoy manual. Manual is the way.
0: Manual is the way. And don't imagine a VR6 automatic. I got one coming through from Tepo Mabala.
2: Yo, morning, Sizwe M.
0: Good morning.
2: My guy.
0: Yeah.
2: So, with me, I prefer manual. Ne?
0: Okay.
2: I've learned with manual. I've been driving manual for the longest time. Ne?
0: Yeah.
2: But recently, I prefer automatic because it was because of my woman.
0: Mm.
2: Hey, I've changed clutch like 3 times. And at that time, it was a brand new car.
0: My goodness.
2: Under 15 kilometers, I changed it clash. Before the 30 kilometers again, I changed it clash. I rather buy automatic. So since then, I've been buying automatic. So even now, I'm using automatic basically because of my wife. So she could be comfortable. Sure, Sizwe M.
0: Hey, man, a big shout out to you on that one. And thank you to Wifey there for changing. Good step. We are automatic. Got another one coming through as well from Patli Abi.
3: Yo, what up, Sis? Pew, pew, pew. My brother. My name is Mayo. And I'm going with the Mayo. I'm going with Mayo, brother. Auto is not a thing for me. Besides, you can't kickstart an auto, and I just have to go for an alternative. If there's no kickstart, it gets a little bit tricky.
0: I can understand, man. It does get a little bit trickier, that. And let me squeeze in another final voice note, right? Another final voice note this morning. One from Batman. What do you have to say, yeah?
4: Sizwana, I'm fine.
0: Sure.
4: Mina ngithi manual, but if ngizo driver nabantu thola ukuthi le transit ngisho uma ngithi abantu from 2
0: C2
4: ukuya phezulu ay automatic phela ama clutch imsizwana mfito ama clutch plate uyangithola abanye bayawamosha batswa ukuthintsha ama gear uthini nge gear box mfito. Wow, why us?
0: Shout out to you on that one. Indaba igu ma gearbox intwana kuma clutch plate becomes a bit of a tricky situation when it comes to that one, right? Well, listen, Mawai, I want to give a big shout out as well to the breakfast run that's going to be happening next week, Saturday as well, right? So on the 23rd of May, it's called Man Traction Off SA. And yeah, man, it's going to be a beautiful breakfast run, and it's held down.

0: A good friend of mine called Papi Jobe. We're going to be holding things down when it comes to that one. A full on experience that is curated just for you and no one else at that.
1: Why? All the hits, all the time.
0: Mawai, it is time for me to sign in out of here. I'm going to check you tomorrow on Sunday Feels Part 1 between the hours of 6 o'clock in the morning all the way to 10 o'clock in the morning, as a matter of fact. But today, oh, babes responding to our corner. Pagati inside in the building. She's going to be holding things down between the hour of 9 o'clock in the morning all the way to 10 o'clock in the morning. So don't go anywhere. Stay tuned right here on The Big One. My name is Caesar. I'm the best that you ever do it. Stay safe, stay shining wherever you are. And as you know, man, as the legends would always have it, I will see you at the top.
1: So you're a chill dude who prefers this sound.
2: Big dog people is weed.
3: Big dog people is weed.
2: Big dog the bloody feed.
3: Big dog is just for me.
1: But your girl, well, your girl prefers this kind of music. And I'm a gents jam to this.
2: And I be yelling out gang gang. Do you gang bang? I be outside with my gang gang.
1: So you can never win, right?
4: Right?
1: Wrong. And we can tell you why. This is the frequency that moves you.

0: And Siphakathi inside. Yeah, this is the plug, man, for the bag for them rainy days. Dumelang, dumelang, it's me, Noni Khumalo. It's time for Ready, Set, Hired with you all the way until 10 a.m. A big shout out to Sizwe M holding things down. You can catch him again tomorrow for Sunday Feels Part 1 from 6 to 10 a.m. Now, today, for Ready, Set, Hired, we are unpacking one of the toughest realities facing South Africans right now. We're talking about rejection. We're talking about resilience and surviving in an economy where unemployment continues to rise. Now, the South African unemployment rate now sits at 32.7%, right? More than 300,000 young people have lost their jobs in the first quarter of 2026. For many people, especially job seekers, it's hard. It's really, really tough. And this takes an emotional toll on you because you keep applying for jobs and nothing comes together. So joining me today for this very important conversation is the one and only Dr. Sanele Kamete, a lecturer, an author, a youth development advocate, a researcher in media, education, employability, and skills development. And I'm telling you, the list goes on if I keep speaking about the incredible work that this man does. And if you have a young person with you right now or in your house, right, I'm going to need you to wake them up if they're sleeping. I'm going to need you to tell them to tune in. We're chatting about rejection. It's tough for young people. And I've got somebody here who's going to help them overcome that. There's somebody here who's going to tell them that it gets better. We promise you it does. I know right now when you're in the moment, you feel like things are not going to get better. But we are here to tell you that it does. Because both myself and Dr. Sanele Kamete have gone through our fair share of rejection. But it does get better. So what I'm going to need you to do is to turn up the volume, call a young person, and let them know that we are here to help them. We're chatting all things rejection, how to adapt in this current economy, especially with the very horrific unemployment stats that we see each and every day. All right? So tune in. Don't go anywhere. Ready, set, hire, 9 a.m. on Saturdays. Get a
1: plug for the bag for the rainy days. Are you ready to make some noise?
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1: Why?

0: Amapiano to the world, baby. King P with Hip Hop right here on Y. Welcome to Ready, Set, Hired with myself, Anoni Khumalo. Oh, babes with span. And when I am here, I'm here just for an hour. But I try to make sure that I give you all the insights to turn every single opportunity into something fantastic. Today, we're speaking about something really, really troubling young people. We're speaking about how to manage rejection. We know it's a real thing. We know it's not nice. But I'm not alone. I never roll dolo in these kind of topics. I'm carrying a heavyweight with me this morning. His name is Dr. Sanele Kamete. And he spent years working very closely with young people across South Africa. He helps them navigate education, employment, even opportunities. What an incredible man I have with me today, working with young people on a daily basis, a lecturer, an author, youth advocate. And as I mentioned earlier, if I have to go through his resume, it'll take my entire hour of the show, so I can't do that. So I'm just going to keep it there. That's exactly what I'm going to do. Dr. Sanele Kamete, welcome to Ready, Set, Hired on Y.
1: Finally.
0: Finally?
1: I'm here.
0: Why am I finally catching strays?
1: Finally, I'm here.
0: How are you doing this morning?
1: I don't feel rejected anymore.
0: That's great.
1: And the intro was amazing. Thank you so much for having me. It's a great show.
0: It is.
1: I must say.
0: It is.
1: It's a great show. And you are doing... Yes, Upebs with Spani sounds very great.
0: Welcome, Doc, to the show.
1: Thank you.
0: What a pleasure to have you. And I thought, I mean, there's no other perfect person to be doing this topic with. You work with young people on a daily basis.
1: Yeah.
0: Youth is literally at the center of your heart. Quite recently, we heard the stats around the unemployment rate increasing to 32.7%.
1: Yes.
0: Also hearing that 300,000 young people are now losing their jobs.
1: Yeah.
0: That is a huge statistic.
1: It's big, and I sometimes wish we shouldn't talk about it, but at the same time, I want us to talk about it because it can also increase the level of anxiety amongst people when you say, yo, 300 and something thousand people. It sounds a little bit depressing, but at the same time, it's something that we need to talk about, Noni. It's very important because as a country, unless we join together, like we did with gender-based violence, and we declared it a national crisis, I think we really need to...
0: We need to go there.
1: We need to go there. Mm. We really need to go there. And everyone in every little corner, they need to start paying attention to this one.
0: So maybe let's get into it then, Doc.
1: Yeah.
0: Let's speak about the psychological and emotional effects of young people not being able to find jobs right now. Mm. What does that look like?
1: It looks very stressful. Mm. It looks like social stigma. It looks like I failed. It looks like I've disappointed my parents. It looks like I'm not enough. It looks like I'm not worth it. The degree was a waste. It is quite overwhelming. And I'm speaking in the mind of a young person who is probably going through this. This is what they are going through, because when they see the numbers, sometimes it does feel like, so if the numbers keep on growing and mean I'm unemployed, does it mean I will ever be employed? So that's what is happening. And psychologically, for them, it's a little bit draining, Noni. I don't want to lie.
0: Yeah.
1: As much as we keep it positive, they know me, those that follow and listen to always what I say. We keep it positive, but that's what exactly is happening in many young people who are unemployed right now.
0: Sure. I want to speak about how young people can avoid internalizing this rejection. Because I can only imagine you're applying for hundreds of jobs daily. You're on your laptop applying, dropping off CVs. But you're constantly getting rejected, Doctor. How do we avoid internalizing that kind of rejection as a young person?
1: Noni, the issue of rejection when it comes to unemployment is more or less structural than personal.
0: Okay.
1: I don't know if Umundekaya will hear me. In most cases, it's structural, not personal. It's not... YFM is not rejecting you as Unoni Khumalo. Is rejecting your CV because probably they are looking for someone. Structurally, they've structured this post in a way that it needs someone like this, it needs someone who has done this, it needs someone who is going to do this. So sometimes it's not like they are personally saying, we don't like Unoni Khumalo.

0: want you to understand that, and once you start understanding that, it will help you, Ugutsi. Some of the rejections, you are not going to take them personally. No, I must admit, there are those that you feel like, you know, this job was mine.
1: Yeah.
0: This post. And it hits hard.
1: Yeah.
0: But I just want you to reframe the whole thing.
1: Okay.
0: From, am I good enough? And I want you to reframe the whole thing and focus on not those words, am I good enough? Am I doing enough? And I want you to focus on things that you can control. And there are quite a number of things that you can control, Noni. The issue of skills improvement, the issue of networking, building your portfolio. Those things avoid you personalizing a rejection.
1: Yeah.
0: Build your personal brand. Start going out on a coffee date with your friends when they invite you. Instead, those things will make you internalize lento ye rejection because it becomes a little bit bad when you start to think ba rejecta mina.
1: Yeah. And I think it becomes even more dangerous when you lock yourself in your room.
0: Yes.
1: Because you're alone and you think that you're the only person that's going through this. So I love that advice, Doc. But let's also speak about the dangers, right, of rejection and how it can really take a toll on your confidence. Can you give us some pointers on how young people can change their mindset?
0: Sure.
1: When it comes to rejection.
0: This one is very important, Noni, because it can be very dangerous, like you have said.
1: Yeah.
0: Because once you start thinking, I'm not good enough.
1: Yeah.
0: Even when there is an opportunity, you don't see it. Even when there are people who are saying, hey, submit your CV. You start to think, this is just one of those things. So I want you to set weekly application plus learning routine instead of just openly applying.
1: For the sake of it.
0: Yes, yeah. Because that can also hit your confidence so hard.
1: Hmm.
0: When you just, you are just clicking send. I want you to be very strategic. Set out those weekly, this week, this day, I'm applying, this day, I'm improving my skill, I'm going to go LinkedIn and learn some few courses online, those that are free. And I want you to keep a winning log, Noni. I want you to have things that you can tick.
1: Sure.
0: I know young people, because they're unemployed, they're thinking, apatsanele, yin mining I tika as a win. Trust me, finishing that course, going out with your friends and connect with people, going to an event, or you have been given a ticket by a friend. Those are some of the wins that I want you to start ticking, because they help you from getting into that dangerous space where uzuz valelendlin. And I want you to introduce a no application day.
1: Sure. Almost like a break from the mess.
0: Thank you. I want you to rest. I want you to go out, exercise. Like I said, freshen up. Have a day where even when I'm a poster, they're flying around, you're like, you know what? I just want to clear my mind.
1: Love it.
0: Because I don't want you to be overwhelmed by the fact that the more known you apply, the more you are probably going to get those emails. You know those ones we reject, we regret to inform you? And those emails can be overwhelming. So creating that day will also help you by, you know what, I'm not receiving anything, I'm not sending anything, I'm not overwhelmed that I need to prepare for this and all of that. So that's very important.
1: Sure. In case you're wondering where you are, you are on a show called Ready, Set, Hired with myself, Noni Khumalo, and I'm hanging out with Dr. G. That's what I call him. Dr. Good, Dr. Godly, whatever the G stands for. And he's a lecturer, an author, a youth development advocate, and researcher in media, education, employability, and skills development. He's also got books for days, this man. One thing about him is that he doesn't stop. And he's giving young people advice on how to manage rejection. We just shared the horrific stats around unemployment and the fact that 300,000 young people also lost their jobs. And that can be very disheartening, where you find yourself there and you're like, what does that mean? Am I the problem? Dr. G and myself are saying, you are not the problem. And we're here to provide you with all the solutions. We're going to take a quick break. And when we come back, my friend, we get into that and more.

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2: 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For Doc in the building.
3: Yeah. I don't know, man. It's just in me to find good vocalists. Yeah. I just research. I listen to a lot of music. I consume a lot of music.
4: Yeah.
3: 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Yeah. From like 4, I couldn't sleep, and I was just on Apple Music, Spotify, finding people, and I found like more.
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0: We interrupt your grind with some career insights on Y. This is Ready, Set, Hired.
3: Indeed, it's Ready, Set, Hired time. In case you've just tuned in, this is the space where we're really trying to plug you. We're really trying to help you get on the other side. And today, we're dealing with a very sensitive topic. We're talking all things rejection and how to handle it, if you can. But I don't do this alone ever because I'm not an expert. I'm just a channel to ensure that this goes well. Hanging out with me is the one and only Dr. Sanele Kamete. There is nothing this man cannot do. If I go through his resume, we'll be here the whole day.
4: Sounds bad.
3: It really does. Maybe you must introduce yourself in your three favorite titles, because I feel like I'm doing an injustice with how I introduce yourself, Dr. Kamete.
4: It has been amazing how you have introduced me,
3: okay,
4: but
3: you're happy, but
4: I'm a strategic youth life and a career consultant.
3: I love that. So what a long title. Tongue twister, gele.
4: So you give me a chance and you shame my chance.
3: Okay, let's do it again.
4: You are rejection. No, yes, you reject.
3: So Dr. Kamete, yes, your title, please.
4: So Dr. Kamete is a strategic youth life and a career consultant.
3: Fantastic. I love that. Jokes aside, Dr. Kamete.
4: Yes.
3: We're chatting about rejection.
4: Yeah.
3: And I think one of the biggest contributors of how we feel about rejection is social media. We often look at people's lives and we're thinking, oh my goodness, these people have their lives figured out. Mm-hmm. I don't have a job. I don't have anything going for me. And we're constantly just scrolling and scrolling and scrolling. Mm-hmm. And it leaves us ashamed, a little bit embarrassed. What are your thoughts on social media?
4: Sure. Noni, this has been said a number of times, even though we don't kind of listen, that what you normally see on social media, in most cases, for the fun of it, is curated. We have seen videos where someone acts like they are waking up and then they move the camera, they put it in the bathroom, they act like they are going to the bathroom. There are no 20 cameras in one room, because others, they are staying in one, like two bedroom or one bedroom with a toilet and a kitchen. So you can't have

0: someone that we work with, Noni, we know exactly that this person doesn't have 20 cameras in their room. But when this video comes out, it comes out as perfect. It's like there was a whole production company that was there.
1: Yeah.
0: So I want you as a young person to know that some of these things are curated, some of these things are made to think, to look like. But the reality is, on the achievement side, really people do post their achievement.
1: Yes.
0: And it can be overwhelming. But I want you to know that the achievement they are posting, they've probably worked for it 20 years or 10 years, 5 years. It's been 2 years they've been working, grinding on this achievement that they are posting today.
1: Yeah.
0: And when you are thinking, they are just, they've been working for the past 20 years.
1: Sure.
0: And it happens that the achievements, they seem to be like 6 months apart, like, and they keep on posting. And that can be overwhelming, which I think you need to be aware of that. That's the first thing. Acknowledge other people's win. You don't need probably to comment, but just acknowledge, Noni is winning. It's okay. I understand. I think also avoiding this this doom scrolling thing where you are sitting whining and you are looking at the feed and all of that. That can also be overwhelming. I always say something very controversial, Noni. Ngiyengithi esikhathini esiningi abantu abangasebenzi abantu abahleli. People who are unemployed are people who are not doing anything. So, because in most cases, you will get an opportunity because you are awake, you are doing something, you are running. I was talking to someone yesterday who was complaining, and the complaint was valid. They are doing that, they have achieved. And I was like, the fact that you are waking up, you have a possibility of meeting someone eliftini and you say hi. And ngihlezi ngikhuluma nama students ami bengibathethisa ekuseni ngithi msani ufake ama headsets. Stop this whole thing of where, because you can't even hear someone saying hi, and you can't even get someone to say, hey, did you see the news about this opportunity?
1: Sure.
0: Because you are on your headset. So wake up and do something. Meet people. With social media, you might feel like you are embarrassed because people are winning, but I want you to know that this is not personal. It's not about you. People are just achieving, and I want you to not unfairly compare yourself. Look at your situation, where you are, what is happening in your life, and stop comparing yourself with someone who probably has years or has some stepping stone somewhere that has been put by family and stuff like that. So social media can portray something that is very, very dark. LinkedIn as well, it can be...
1: Mamang just got a promotion.
0: You win.
1: Yeah.
0: That can be overwhelming.
1: Absolutely.
0: I'm happy to announce. I'm happy to. And when you doom scrolling, you will, especially go LinkedIn, because that's where people, they just, you know, post every achievement. So you might think you are one person that is left out. Gandhi, you are the one who's just scrolling 20 posts per second. So I want you to hang your social media very carefully.
1: Remove yourself from spaces that make you feel like that.
0: Try to make sure that sometimes you withdraw.
1: Yeah.
0: Not entirely, because these days the digital economy is the economy.
1: Yeah.
0: Things are happening online. If you are not posting your work online, if you are not showcasing what you are capable of online, you are missing out. So instead of doom scrolling, you rather, and I'm not promoting this whole content creation for no business.
1: Yeah.
0: I need to say this again. Okay. I'm not promoting this content creation for no business, where young people are spending money, time, energy creating content for no reason. I want you to channel the work, the skills that you can put together creating that content for social media for something. Talk to Noni. Noni, what product are you selling? Can I curate some content for you? And stay busy on social media, because probably you don't want to cut off social media. Then make money on social media. I think that's the most important thing.
1: I love what you've done, Doc, because I think you've also just changed a mindset, which I also want the young people to start realizing.
0: Yes.
1: Is that you don't necessarily have to get paid for the skills that you're acquiring.
0: Mm-hmm.
1: Right? If you keep busy, And that's how you build a new skill.
0: Yes.
1: Right? And then yes. that is something you can actually put on your CV, because I think young people are so afraid of putting skills that they've learned that don't pay them on their CVs. Because they feel like, because it doesn't pay me, I can't say it's an experience that or a skill that I've learned.
0: Yeah.
1: You know, so I love how you've said that. Put yourself out there, you know, find, learn a new skill.

0: find people you can shadow, find people that you can talk to and see how you can grow.
1: I think that's the business. That's the business. It's very important. These days, there are many people, including Unonhlanhla Khumalo Noni, who
0: more of a
1: career qualification yet. It's like economics, accounting, and look at how fantastic she is on radio today as an award-winning producer. And, you know, so sometimes when you expose yourself, when you start getting yourself out there, you might realize, like this social media person next to me who...
0: That's Sibu, by the way. Yes,
1: very beautiful person. Who I asked her what she's doing at school and what she's doing here. They kind of, she has found something that she likes.
0: Absolutely.
1: And it's working for her at the same time. And she hasn't neglected her degree. Mm-hmm. She just wrote an exam before she came here.
0: Imagine. Brilliant.
1: And we are not saying quit school. We are saying explore while you probably are busy with school, while you are unemployed. Explore other things. There are so many things that we can explore, Noni.
0: Absolutely. I love that. Now, Doc, people like myself will always tell young people, keep trying.
1: Yeah.
0: Don't give up.
1: Yes.
0: It gets better. Mm. But that can be very daunting. It can be very daunting. Because what do you mean I mustn't give up when I've been trying and nothing is coming together? Mm. How do we balance resilience with protecting our mental health, especially when it comes to us looking for jobs and it's just taking long and nothing is landing?
1: Noni, when we say be resilient, push, something is going to come. We are not saying push through indefinitely.
0: Yeah.
1: It's about pacing yourself. It's about setting boundaries. It's about also self-care. It's about practical balance, which include structuring your job hours so that you don't overwhelm yourself. I'm applying, maybe I'm spending 2-3 hours. I'm applying, I'm going to rest, I'm going to social media and connect with people outside this room. It's regular check-in with someone that you trust, someone who could be a mentor to you, someone who could say something different. So that you balance the issue of mental health and looking for a job. This is very important. And I spoke about setting pause rules where you pause.
0: Yeah.
1: And I know when you are applying, you might feel numb. You might feel like, you know what, I'm extremely low. My battery, what do you call the social battery, is very low.
0: Depleted.
1: I'm depleted and all of that. It's time for you to take a break.
0: Yeah.
1: It's time for you to acknowledge that. And one thing that, I think this is big English, Noni.
0: Yeah.
1: And I hope the wires are going to hear this. I want you to embrace the fact that you are unemployed, but not to accept that you are employed. Embracing means I know that I'm unemployed at the moment.
0: Hmm.
1: I have accepted that, not as my indefinite. Would say I will stay like this. But it helps you just because you are unemployed. Just because you are unemployed. You know that you are unemployed, but you know that it's coming. Something is going to come. So I want you to acknowledge, maybe embracing might sound a little bit weird to someone, but I want you to acknowledge that you are unemployed, but it doesn't mean there is something wrong about you.
0: Yeah.
1: I think that's how you will balance the issue of resilience and making sure that you stay healthy, especially mentally, because we need your brain.
0: Sure.
1: We need you to push on. Mm-hmm. And I want you, and I wear these words all the time. It's possible because it's doable. If only they have done it, what's stopping me?
0: Sure.
1: What's stopping me? There is nothing that is going to stop me. Some other people have been through what I'm going through. The biggest mistake that young people will do is personalize, bottle themselves and think this is happening to me, bubble themselves, this is the worst case scenario. No, it's not the worst case scenario. In fact, I said to one of my master's student yesterday, and I said to my team, Uguti, your reality that you see, it's not your reality.
0: Hmm.
1: What you think, oh, it's the end. it's really not the end.
0: Sure.
1: It's probably the end now for you, but it's not literally the end out there.
0: Sure.
1: So I want you to be careful about the words that you say to yourself, because once they start building up, Noni, it's very, very painful and hard to destroy and take them down.
0: Absolutely.
1: Because they build so high that you can't even see yourself in them. So it's very important that as a young person who's looking for a job, in the midst of the crisis everywhere, I want you to think, what is it that I can do? Simple as a small thing, Noni. Yeah. What is it that I can do? Start small, retail, consult, provide a small service so that you can stay afloat. The most important thing is to stay afloat. You know, low 10% that you are feeling right now or sele in your energy, I want you to keep it there.
0: Yeah.
1: And add 2% if each and every day by making sure that there's something that you chase.
0: Yeah.
1: There's something that you achieve. I think that's where it would be helpful for you mentally.
0: I love that. And I love those words. It's possible.
1: Because it's doable.
0: I love it. I love it. I think that's where we can close the conversation, Doc. But before I let you go,
1: yeah,
0: you do some incredible work,
1: yes,
0: with, you know, developing young people and helping them advance.
1: Yes.
0: Take us through your event that's coming up.
1: Yeah, we have a tour. I wouldn't say it's an event. It's a tour.
0: But you have an event that's coming up. That's part of the tour.
1: It's please a national tour on seminar, a seminar called Finding Work,
0: yeah,
1: and Business Opportunities as an Unemployed Young Person. We did Mbombela in Mpumalanga. We are doing Polokwane on the 20th. We are doing Rustenburg on the 25th of July. We are doing Durban on the 22nd of August. We are doing Cape Town on the 26th of September. And we are doing Johannesburg on the 5th of January. We might do Namibia on the 16th of June.
0: So jeepers,
1: it's we are just all about empowering young people. I've brought speakers, amazing people. Unoni will be on the 5th of December. The
0: oh,
1: one
0: really?
1: In Johannesburg.
0: Oh, okay. There we go.
1: Upemso is fun. How do you leave Upemso is fun when we are talking about his fun? So we are empowering young people. And if you are in Polokwane and you are in these provinces that I've mentioned, please be on the lookout on Gamete Sanele on all social media platforms. Go to my website, go to events. We will post all those events to stay there. Register. And by the way, Noni, what we are also asking as part of helping young people deal with the rejection, please, I need this recorded somewhere. I don't know, someone is recording.
0: Please bring out the cameras.
1: The cameras should be
0: here. The cameras are here. The cameras are here. Go ahead, Doc.
1: If you are going to help young people deal with the rejection, I want you to invest in them. Noni, we all know how painful it was to be unemployed. So let us not act as if young people are just whining. Young people are going through something real. So let us invest in them. And as young people, let us reach out. If you can't afford to come to my seminar, reach out and say, I would love to come to this seminar. Who can assist? Let an aunt, an uncle, a brother be there. This, I think we should call it a pandemic.
0: Yeah, absolutely.
1: And we all stand up and fight it.
0: And I think what's worse is we think it's going to get better, but it doesn't.
1: And the reason why it doesn't get better is everyone is just talking about it.
0: And not doing anything
1: about
0: it.
1: When I started the tour, everyone is, many people think I'm crazy, I have time to waste.
0: Sure.
1: And when you work with people, sometimes they think you should be spending your time doing something. But look at the young people who are on the streets asking, begging. These are young people that are coming from homes. And it started with the neglect. They're just talking about it on social media. They're alarming, hey, oh, unemployment, ooh, ooh. And we are not doing anything about it. I think as a country, as a continent, let's wake up and do something. To 2-3 young people a month, do something.
0: Sure.
1: Get them. I mean, I always travel with a crew whenever I go.
0: In a squad, when
1: in a squad, summing
0: quantum.
1: And probably when we travel, when we go to these interviews, they will probably see something and something will spark. Yeah. I might not say
0: it's
1: something.
0: It's the right exposure.
1: Yes, something might spark. They might see YFM and be like, you know what? I can write a show, or I can do this. Mm. Oh, you know what? There's an idea of, there's a community radio at home that I can, it's just sparking these ideas. And let's make sure that young people are activated. That's what we want to do with these seminars.
0: Shukuthi manje fanele sikubiza ubaba wespani ke. Now you need an AKA maybe.
1: Angazi ke ukuthi ubaba lapha endlini uzovuma yini mase wena ubhemzi wespani. Mina sengiwubaba wespani. But yeah. I think I should adopt that name.
0: Something. I
1: ubaba wespani.
0: Oh man, Dr. Sarele Gabede, you are incredible. And the work that you do with young people is so admirable. If we want to follow your journey, if we don't want to go to not just the event, but it all. International tour, where do we find you?
1: I'm available in all social media platforms as Gamete Sanele, not Kumete, as Gamete Sanele. Please make sure that you reach out there. I'm a little bit active on social media, so let's connect as well. Stay tuned. I know it sounds weird when someone says stay tuned, it's like I'm a celebrity or something. I'm not. Noni is the celebrity here.
0: No, you are.
1: Mina, I want us to stay tuned, know where I am, what I'm doing, and I share opportunities as well.
0: You really do. Oh, Dr. Sarele Gabede, I love having you here. Finally, you're not rejected by me, ever.
1: Yeah, no. I feel like I'm in. I feel,
0: we love it.
1: How many weeks have you been now into this amazing show?
0: It's been a month, so it hasn't been too long.
1: Oh, so, I'm in.
0: Yeah,
1: I'm within
0: in.
1: Your friends. I almost thought I'm not your friend anymore.
0: Could never be you. Dr. Sarele Gabede, truly appreciated. Oh man, what a conversation. I really hope that if you're a young person who is tuning in, that you got something out of it. When we say it's not the end, we mean it. I know it's tough right now, but trust me, it does get better.
2: No need to switch the dial. Stick to Y.
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6: Yeah. I don't know, man. 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
7: Yeah.
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7: Wow.
6: America. Being away from the studio for a long time almost just made me forget how dope I am.
7: Come on.
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0: It's Big Sean with Precision right here on Y. And that's how we shut it down on Ready, Set, Hired. An incredible time it's been with you.
1: Joburg has always had stories. 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The music, the artist you've had on repeat now steps out of your speakers and into the city.
2: 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My name is Sir.
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0: The party definitely doesn't stop on a Saturday. I'm making my way out of here. Thank you so much for doing this with me, and I really do hope that you walked away with something valuable. Thank you for trusting us with your journey. We know it's hard, but we're here to give you the right tools in order for you to grow and to elevate. From myself, Noni Khumalo, over and out.

0: You're in your car cruising. Then we play. Now you're vibing at a 10, but then the song ends. Then we play. Now we've got you jamming, but then we take you international.
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0: welcoming you to your favorite mid-morning show on a Saturday. Coming through with the Selma Tunzi by Mtunzi No Simi. Before that, I also had She Will by Lil Wayne and Dreezy, as well as Selma Tunzi by you, DJ Storky, Zintle, Sobzin, and Faith Strings. And another Selma Tunzi by Nkosazana Daughter and DJ Kaiba. Right, you're on Y.
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0: Good morning, my wire. Welcome to the Mass Takeover. My name is K-Mass for the Masses. K-Mass with the Mass Appeal. K-Massakane. And I'm going to be with you for the next 4 hours, just making sure that your morning is going right. Straight into the afternoon. Giddy vibes in here this weekend. But I just want to start off by giving a shout out to Noni Khumalo for holding it down on Ready, Set, Hired. She will be back again next week, Saturday. Right now, though, for the next 4 hours, we're just going to have a lovely time, man. I've got some music for you. I've got conversations. I've got that open up the industry battle that we love so much, because one thing about UK Mass, she will open a door every week for an upcoming artist who just wants to be heard. So please make sure that you're following us across the different social media platforms at YFM. Me personally on my Instagram and TikTok, I'm at @official_KMass. And I welcome you one more time. Yes, let's get it.
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3: Hi, guys. How's it going?
0: We're good. Welcome to the show, bro.
3: Thank you for having me. I got to use my passport for the first time ever because of content creation to go help people create content internationally. Wow. Like, I got to see parts of Africa. I've been to Ghana. Mm. I've gotten to leave Africa. I've seen Turkey, you know. Mm. Yeah. So it's been, I think that's been like the highlight so
0: far. Nice. In Turkey, what were you doing?
2: Were you in BBL?
3: Mm-hmm. No.
0: What surgery were you doing in Turkey?
2: Where are my abs? You have a very nice nose, guy. Right?
0: Yeah.
2: Is that yours?
0: Brand new. Is it yours?
3: No. This one, I came with it from
0: from Turkey.
3: Day one. No.
1: 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All the hits, all the time. Non-stop hits. Ooh-ha!

Right. Yeah. Hip hop, bug me this. Not talking about the rolling. I'm talking about smiles in the family's faces with nephews and nieces. Man, we going places. We take vacations. Yeah. I've been so patient, setting my gazes on different locations. Now witness the greatness.

It's Mustard and Roddy Ricch with the song Ballin', right, John White? It's the Mass Takeover, baby. Also had DJ Speedster teaming up with Young Swiss, Tellerman, Shane Eagle, and Frank Casino with Mayo. It's 28 minutes past 10 a.m. It's a Saturday morning. And yeah, I'm trying to know, Uguthi, iplanitini mfowethu. Like, what are you doing? What are you up to right now? Uguphi? Who you with? Like, what are you up to? Send me a voice note, because I know that for a fact, right now, I'm busy, you know, making radio. And on my way from home, Leskhatsingizalana, I took taxis, and when I got to MTN Taxi Rank, Mangfiga corner, I'm literally seeing how much money is flowing around that place. Kore, bathu ba busy, especially in the central city.

0: CBD of Johannesburg, you know. So wherever you are right now, what's the vibe, Yakon? I know of course the music Yasewai is keeping you company, and so is the voice that I came as. But let me know by sending me a voice note on the YFM app, or you can also comment on my Facebook post and let me know ukuthi ukuphi lapho.
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3: Guy's situation aside,
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3: depends on the depth of, you know, heartbreak. 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
4: she belongs to the streets.
1: Get ready to elevate your night. Yeah. This is On the Streets, where the culture lives. 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
1: 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Surfing the airwaves on the same wavelength as you. Why?

This one right here is called Botshelo King 2.0. It's by Treacherson, Molly VX, teaming up with Gingerstone and Umawu. Also had Party Girl by Molly and Bees and Honey, as well as Gasinga Black by Trokid and Mashala. It's 18 minutes to 11, my wire. It's the Mass Takeover. And you know, there's something actually quite interesting that's happening today. Ngutri Ntambam. At 3 p.m., Orlando Pirates is going to be playing against Durban City FC. And from the look of things, Yazin, I feel like a track record here, yeah, Orlando Pirates, seems like they happen to be in the lead. Orlando Pirates have won 4 of their last 6 league matches. So I don't know ukuthi namhlanje izohamba kanjani, and I'm actually quite curious to know what your prediction for that might be. Is that something that you're excited about? Because I'm looking at my comments over here on Facebook. Njoba ngibuza ukuthi, you know, how's your morning going so far? I see Umbata Sativa's made a comment saying, I'm waiting on the biggest team, Orlando Pirates. I'm at a Shisanyama afterwards. We're heading to the car wash, and Pirates should just score while everyone is preparing themselves and call it a day. So I guess he's got a lot of faith in them, and many people do also. Durban City, I'm not sure where the faith for it is. Come on, people, but Durban City, send through your voice notes also. Ezekiel T. West says that he's at home at Mom City listening to YFM, hashtag Mayo Mayo, and his plans for the day are that he wants to go and see the game. So, Shisa the second says, first of all, it's my birthday and I'm turning 21. Happy birthday! She says, I'm at home getting ready for my biggest day ever. My plan is to enjoy this day like it's my last day on earth, even though I'm injured. Sanasam Lalela, enjoy it indeed. And to you, my wire, if you are having a birthday also, and maybe you just haven't told me about it, happy birthday to you too, to everybody who is celebrating. UTK Man says, I'm at home relaxing in bed, and I'm planning to go out and hang around with my friends. Okay. Ngatila Saturday, Mnandi, man. I'm also seeing the weather outside. I was feeling the weather. It's nice and sunny. It's also a great day to take some snaps. Uti content, if you're a content person, but also if you're content with your life without the content, then do that as well. Stana Samuvelu's

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0: Uzinqumalo, working along with Udlala Turkzin, Youngstun, Blackie, Shakes and Les, and Funky Kula. It's called Awema 2.0, right here on the Mass Takeover. I asked you, my wire, to let me know what is Kipani, Vaipitini. Also made a young mention of the game that's actually happening namhlanje, 3 p.m. between Orlando Pirates and Durban City FC. And Nessie over here has just sent me a young voice note.
1: Okay.
0: Hola.
1: Masakan. 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Trinile nje Pirates ivelo yazi into zethu lezi. Eyethu le league man. Eyethu. Ube nesathele emnandi wena sister lami.
0: Ngiyabonga mfethu. Yazi angikhona nokukuphikisa because I'm looking at the stats over here. And what you're saying is fact. Ukuthi le ndaba yabo 3-0 is actually into ye Orlando Pirates. I mean, in the last two matches, I Pirates beat Stellenbosch FC in 2-0, Makesi FC in 3-0, and they also hammered TS Galaxy in 6-0, which was earlier this season, of course, one of the biggest wins in the Betway Premiership this campaign. Ngapha, they also defeated their rivals, Kaizer Chiefs, 3-0 earlier this season, Soweto Derby. So it's a little bit tricky for all the other teams. The fasting and the prayer and the whatever it is that you use to empower yourself. No, ngathi kuzomela nje bajime heavy, heavy. Keep sending through those voice notes. I've got a song on the other side of this by MFR Souls. It's called Lalela. Ngiyabuya manje, ungayindawo.
2: Why speaks louder than words?

Lalela Amapiano. Lalela Imes Takeover. Lalela Jemawaya. This one is by MFR Souls teaming up with the squad. It's 3 minutes to 11 a.m., my love. And we're having an amazing time. I'm saying that because I can see it here on the socials. Amawaya is by Asho Jogutu. No, man. KMS, give you vibes. And just responding to my question of what exactly the vibe is right now where you are and what the plan is for today. Ubuhlali Malethabo Monareng says she's home now, just woke up to that crisp morning air, sipping rooibos and chilling at home, and then later she's going to head on to see family and probably end up at the tuck shop for iku drink in Ekota. So today's plan for her is good food, good loves, and taking it easy. And I see here Utebogo Mogope says I've got a date with my bed, remote control and phone. I love that for you, Mfethu. While you are in your bed, other people are out there in the streets. People are watching movies. And mangitinga pegalana on social media, I came across something near my wire. They are saying ukuthi le movie leyaka Michael Jackson has officially become a global phenomenon with more than $600 million. And in rands, that translates to 9.8 billion rands in box office takings in only 3 weeks, or 3 weekends rather, globally. Now, I mean, I watched it with my colleagues here at Y, and honestly, as much as I expected to dance throughout the movie, our corner, because it's about the king of pop, obviously. But I actually found myself being quite emotional because of the storyline. I don't want to spoil that for you.

0: You should go check it out. And I know of people who have watched it even more than 3 times in Fuerte. So it makes sense why they've made that much money from the movie. What a work of art. So I'm glad Guti now again was sending. Just don't do those things of the, okay, I know we just said we are here for pirates, but that's Orlando Pirates. But we are not here for the pirates of the movies. Yeah? Don't do that. Go to the actual movies to watch a movie, yeah? Mawaya, on the other side of this, I just want to share with you, open up the industry battle, Yanamkanji. You know how we usually do it at around 12? I want to give you enough time to vote today. So I'm going to play you the snippet on the other side of this. I need you to be ready and to pay attention to our song A and song B of today.
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0: I guess it's important that you have someone you can trust, especially in the position you're in. And I think it's a really good trait that you are able to find positives, despite some of the challenges, for want of a better word, that you face.
1: It's Purple Heart by Dave, right, John? Why 3 minutes past 11, my wire? And I just want to share with you quickly our battle for today. You open up the industry, which will be happening in our next hour. That's after 12, but I just want to give you enough time to vote, right? So on song A, we've got a song by Dudex featuring Don Vince with Ipepa. And then song B is by Bix Buddha with Figure You Out. Now, I need you to have a listen to this and then place your vote via voice note on the YFM app, letting me know whether you're going for song A or song B. Have a listen to this.

0: when they played this. Making traffic a breeze and reminding you that this is the frequency that moves you. Why?
1: Right, getting into our Why 10, my wire. This is me telling you about the 10 freshest hits and new releases and drops that you definitely need to add to your playlist. I'm going to start off with the Ingoma Yaka Give In. It's called Jezebel. I mean, people have been in love with the idea of this song since he announced it with a snippet on Monday. I've been seeing it on the socials, you know, and he released it yesterday, finally, on Friday, and people are loving it. So this one is for the soulful steppers. Then after that, I'll be playing you Legendary Status by Moshin and Mash Beats. Get Buzz on Buzz with that one. And then I'll also be having Intombi Yomuntu. Now, you know, the reason why I want to share this one is because I've been seeing a whole lot of gents getting into trouble, especially on social media. People leaving in cuffs because they just fought for their girl because some guy was either in bed with her or they found him just looking at the girl for too long. And, you know, people are jealous out here. So this song is like a warning to say, hey, look at her, but don't look for too long. Otherwise, it will end in tears. Then I'll also be playing you Motwaka by Goon Flavor. Mawu and Makati Entertainment. Do enjoy these, my love. It's Jezebel, Legendary Status, Intombi Yomuntu, and Motwaka.
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dilo tsa gago tso tlhedisa loki tsena mo kamoreng o khuname o rapela and then o ska rapela fela ge go le bothata modimo ke yena.

0: coming in at number four of our Y10 for this weekend. It's Mawu with Goon Flavor and Makazi. It's called Motowaka. A very lovely song with a blend of Afropop melodies and soulful amapiano influence. I'm sure you felt that, right? And before that, I also had coming in at number three, Chef DJ and Lulo RSA's Intombi Yomuntu. Legendary Status by Mushin and Mash Beats, as well as Jezebel by Givian. I'm really hoping that you're enjoying these, my wire. Let me know what you think of them, yeah? Ungithumele voice note on the YFM app, just so that I can know what's is it hitting the right spots? Speaking of the right spots, when I come back, I've got even more spots to hit. But for now, though, let me just pay my bills. And on the other side of this, I'll be back with some Mao.
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2: 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Like no more load shedding or listening to Maskandi. In English. Or your crush liking your post from last of last year. Hey, you know what else you never saw coming? Burger King selling fried chicken. You never expected it, ne? Yeah. Zanzi, Burger King is now serving juicy, crispy fried chicken. Mmm. Never expected it, ne?
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1: Ever wondered what in the world happened today in history?
2: On the 16th of May, 1976, before the Soweto uprising became one of the most defining moments in South African history, it started with students simply refusing to enter classrooms. On this day in 1976, pupils at Pefeni Secondary School began boycotting classes after Afrikaans was forced as a language of instruction. What started in one school quickly spread across Soweto, and within a month, those protests would erupt into the Soweto uprising, changing South Africa forever.
1: Today in history, bringing yesterday's events into today's conversation. Only on Why. This is all you need right now. Why?
0: Continuing with our Y10, going into our fifth entry on our Y10. It's a Mogodu Monday by What's Up Fantasy. Who's like a fantasy? What's Up Fantasy? Teaming up with Benet, Authentic, Dimpo, and Mesh Beat. Now this one, you know what? It's one of those songs that will literally like, okay, shapo ke vibe, but at the same time, ikthululambile, you just, they're like, where is the mogodu? I can't wait for Monday, you know. Shout out to everyone who's making mogodu today. Hey, ngati weather yakona also yavuma, not too hot, not too cold and all that, you know. Love that for you. And then I also have Attack coming in at number 6. It's by Arikunle Gold, Cruel Santino, and Mavo. And now this one is more than a little confidence booster. You know, it's your blend of your Afrofusion textures with some rhythm patterns that are quite experimental. So use one now once I play it for you. And then the third one after that will be Rijimile. Kenakabakadi at this point. It's got a young spiritual vibe to it. Some amapiano for the soul, but it's also got that Bakadi step to it. So if you are ready to dance, Lalela, one thing about me, I'll make sure, Guti, I'll add that vibe to your playlist. So do enjoy, my love. It's Mogodu Monday. Attack and Rijimile. Rajima at this point.

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2: Wrapping up our Y10, my wire. Coming in at number 7, it's number 8, yes. Coming in at number 8, we've got a song by Drake, actually. This man went and released a whole 3 albums in one day, same time. He broke the internet. Not only did he break the internet, but he also crashed sites. I'm talking your Apple Music, your Spotify, they were crashed when he took out those songs. Because obviously, if you're going to break the internet, that means that everyone is talking about it and everyone is listening. So right now, you and I are going to listen to the song called Ran to Atlanta. That is our number 8 in our Y10 for this weekend. Then coming in at number 9 is already by B9 and SARS. And now this song right here is actually the best song, according to me, is the best song in their joint EP that was released this week on the 11th of May. And UP9 is becoming one of the biggest voices in Afrobeats right now. And you'll hear why. That's why this song happens to be on the chart. You know what I'm saying? Then our last one will be Amakap. It's by Babalwa M.

0: just yesterday on Friday. It's a fire collaboration with Utukutela, Jazz World, and GLCJ. It's a three-step banger. It's one that will make you reminisce about last night's drinks and vibes. You know, it triggers a nostalgia. So if you know what a Friday night was litty for you, well, you're definitely going to enjoy this one. So do enjoy, my love. I've got Rant with Lanta already, and I'm a cup.
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0: friend.
1: Know what I'm saying? Outside is back to what it was, you know what I'm saying? Atlanta, tell you about my run, you know what I'm saying? Ask Pluto

0: This was our last entry on the Y10 today on the Mass Takeover. It's called Amakap by Ubabalwa M, Jazz World, GLCJ, and Utugutela. Also had Already by B9 and SARS, as well as Ran to Atlanta by Drake, Future, and Molly Santana.
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0: All right, my masses, let us gather. It's 8 minutes to 12, Stunda Simon. Again, right now, we're going to be opening up the industry in the next couple of minutes. But I need the votes to start coming in. I mean, some have already started over here on Facebook, and I've got some voice notes as well, which I will be sharing with you in the next couple of minutes. So on song A, we've got a song by Dudex featuring Don Vince called Ipepa. And on song B, we've got Bix Buda with Figure You Out. Now, this is us opening up the industry and giving artists an opportunity to be heard and potentially playlisted on, you know, commercial radio, national, regional. It don't matter, man. Y is a mega, mega station, and it's a platform that has created so many superstars. So have a listen to this. Are you going for song A or song B? Let me know.

0: Now, it's quite clear that we're opening up the industry today with a three-step song, but which one is your fighter? My wire, let me know and send through that voice note on the YFM app, or you can also comment or vote on our Facebook Open Up the Industry group. Yeah, we've got a voting poll over there. Let me know.
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1: Ice Fair, listen again. 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
0: Babla bafana bese
1: ikhwela. Ice Fair, listen again. Ngena baba.
0: Abasijwayela. Ai. Ah, masipalada baba, ngithi sizovele sizingenele. Hi wena. Yo. Yeah.
1: Ai. Siba.
0: Awuyazi baba.

And this is exactly how artists enter the industry through Open Up the Industry here on Y. This one is called Ngena Ngena by Fake World, teaming up with Scott Mapuma, Uncle MC, and

just so that beyond just the music, you can know more about the person. Udu Dex was raised in Mpumalanga, but he's currently living Khona La eThokoza in Gauteng, signed under Entertainment Music Productions. And yeah, he's a fire artist with the three-step song. That's the genre of the song. Then on the other side, we've got Ubix Buda with the song Figure You Out, all the way from Kibler Park. Now, his song is more Afro House, Afro Tech, and three-step. And he's a South African-American vocalist who traced part of his roots to South Africa. And he's trying to achieve legacy and filter through the rough industry. And yeah, no. The industry, you know, it is rough. So, let's have a listen to this so that you can be able to place your vote right now.

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2: But the budget is saying, relax, Wise got you with this. I'm a dollar, a boom, so tell her. And this.
4: We just send it.
2: And this. And this. Reminding you that this is the frequency that moves you.

0: Hello, hi. It's Miela here from Randburg Ferndale, and my vote goes to the big boss. Big boss, big spooter. Yeah.
1: Giving you the benefit of the why and serving up nonstop heat all weekend long. Taking over your week.

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1: Never expected it.
2: When the forecast says a cold storm is coming, they're talking about Smirnoff Ice. 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
5: Yeah. 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Yeah. 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
1: When the forecast says a cold storm is coming, they're talking about Smirnoff Ice. 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
3: It is 22 minutes to 1 p.m. Hawaii. The Mass Takeover with K-Mass for the Masses. K-Mass with the Mass Appeal. K-Massakani. And I've got the man that we've been waiting for right now. You know, this gent is amazing. Love his music. Not only do I love his music, but I love what he does. He's a multidisciplinary singer-songwriter. He's part of the collective This Is Art. And he's also signed under Blank Space Records and Universal Music. Yeah?
4: Publishing side, yeah.
3: The publishing side, right. Welcome, sure. Stephen of Kent. How are you?
4: Ah, I'm alive with possibilities. Thank you so much for having me, man.
3: It is such a pleasure to have you, fam. Yeah. You know, I've been quite curious. I mean, I listen to your music. I look at your style. Even your PR images. I'm like, oh, this man, branding wise, he's very well branded, right? But now I want to know, because you're not only a solo artist, but you're also working within a collective.
4: For sure.
3: Né? So what does it mean to build music within a collective versus as a solo artist? Because these are two completely different things still within the music industry,
4: 100%.
3: Of course. Yeah.
4: I think the benefits of just being in collective is diversified opinions and different people being able to weigh in on whatever the job may be or whatever it is we're trying to accomplish. I think when you get together with people and you all are focused on one goal, the output just becomes so much more powerful and more potent. You know, like the Bible is like, when two or more are gathered in my name, I feel that same way when you're creating anything, when there's two or three people that are all, and there's more of us than two or three, but when there's more minds in a project, everything ends up being stronger. Everyone has different musical backgrounds, artistic backgrounds. Some people have backgrounds in interior design. Some people have fashion design experience, so that you get like different eyes, different ears, different ways of seeing things, which enrich a lot of the output that ends up coming out. Whereas when you're just by yourself, it's just you and whatever your frame of references are, and that never gets, it goes unchallenged by and large when you're by yourself. But in a collective, everything is supported better. And you know, when you have a structure of people that just on the same wavelength as you, it's just easier to accomplish anything, really. It's more strength in numbers.
3: Okay, and I mean, you've had enough time to get all those multiple opinions through the collective and also as a solo artist as well. When did you start making music as a solo artist?
4: As a solo artist, that's kind of how I started, funny enough.
3: Exactly.
4: So I used to, you know, make music a lot, like in primary school, going into high school. I was making like my own beats on FL Studio, writing my own songs and stuff. I think I really started taking seriously putting out my music, I think in 2016, 17, after I was... Me and Mike over here were producing for a guy called Tuli Stark. And we had this collective called The Off Boys. And we made so many great records and EPs for him. And that's when we kind of started seeing like a lot of the gates sort of open up in the industry for us. And that led to so many different opportunities, like, you know, being in the studio with like an AKA, a Les, a Reason. And everyone, like we worked with like everyone, thank God, you know. And then I was like, yeah, we just got the confidence to be like, okay, cool. We have all these songs and we have all these great skills. Let's just like put them into, you know, making the music we want to make and getting our perspective and opinion out there musically, creatively, whatever it is, you know. So I think 2016, 2017.

0: was when the needle started like moving for us, and we just started moving around and making our own music, and me making my own music as well,
1: Okay, so speaking of the music that you're making, this is why you're here right now.
0: Yeah, yo,
1: Your
0: man.
1: newest, your freshest project, and
0: For
1: my
0: sure.
1: wire, I'm co-signing this one. It's fresh. It's fresh for
0: Oh,
1: real. It's
0: thank you.
1: called Cash in Transit. Tell us
0: Yeah.
1: how that one came about. Send rap on my heist, man. You
0: You
1: don't
0: know
1: even
0: it.
1: hide it.
0: Yeah, for
1: Or
0: sure.
1: you don't even heist
0: You should be a rapper. Like, what is this?
1: I mean, I've got bars.
0: I can imagine. Yeah, I can imagine. I'm sure you have a hot 16 up your sleeve.
1: Yeah, don't put me on the spot now, though.
0: No, I'm not gonna do that to you. So Cash in Transit is the first single of my project called Kuluva for Himself. And Kuluva for Himself was like a personal development mantra that I was like living by for the longest time, which is like the encompassing idea of if you can't really enrich and do for yourself, you can't really enrich and do for others, really. And I think like a lot of these sages and ancient teachings kind of like teach us about that. Like, how Jesus is like the kingdom of heaven is in you, and the Buddha is like, it's all in you, it's all in you. And Guluva for Himself was me really going inward and finding whatever manifestation of creativity that was in there and trying to bring that to people and bring like a piece of my internal heaven into people. And a lot of the thinking on the album, like I think the first single, Cash in Transit, was just about like the mindset. Like, if you can imagine what it's like to do a bank heist, you have to have a ready to die mindset. Like, whatever it is you're about to do, you better be very sure about it, And for it being the first single, that was me kind of communicating that mindset to people that, like, yo, I've put so much into this project. Like, the single sounds super aggressive, and I'm like ready to die about whatever my beliefs are, whether they be creative or commerce centered or whatever it is, right? And I think people ought to do that in their own lives, no matter what you do, Like, you only have one life, So, yeah, that's kind of where the thinking of this first single came from.
1: All right, Stephen of Kent, Cash in Transit, my wire.
0: Yeah.
1: I'm about to play it for you. Playing for the first time on
0: Oh,
1: Y.
0: yes, let's go.
1: Definitely, definitely. Let me know what you think of it, my wire. Send me a voice note on the YFM app. I'm trying to know how you feel about the music I'm bringing to you. So enjoy.
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3: It's that money-making music.
4: I'm thinking aloud. Life could be beautiful. I've been in a while. Start to cut ties up on time.

feet. They said we never last a week, we ain't got enough degrees. But now we're tied out in the streets, and they ain't never seen peace. We the type to buy the building, use your pain to make a million. Future finder for the children.

0: It's Stephen of Kent with Cash in Transit. What a vibe!
1: Yes,
0: sir. Like a revive, like an understatement at this point. This song is giving Zazazel.
1: You know?
0: It's giving Cooler Box. You are having a juice or you are having a Henny, whatever
1: yes.
0: it is. It must go with a nice beverage.
1: 100%. You got to have the beverage, you know.
0: Right?
1: What I'm saying?
0: Right? Yeah. So, Mawaya, I'm going to pay my bills right now. And then when we come back, I'm coming back with Stephen of Kent. We're going to wrap up our conversation. And I'd like for us to talk about, you know how I was introducing you and then I mentioned Wooty. Yeah, no, you signed to Blank Spaces
1: and
0: Universal Music, and you were like, no, Universal Music is the publishing part.
1: Yeah.
0: So just for
1: cool.
0: Yeah, so just for any artist who might not understand, like difference king
1: yeah,
0: with
1: yeah,
0: that,
1: yeah.
0: We're gonna talk about that. Yeah.
1: Let's go.
0: Alrighty.
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1: Adding fuel to the why, because the party doesn't stop on a Saturday.

0: It's La Sauce on this one, teaming up with Nadia Nakai, Gigi LeMayne, Londi London, and Miss Prue DJ on it. It's called Isagalami. We're 6 minutes away from 1 p.m., our last and final hour of the show, and we are still in studio with my brother over here, with Stephen of Kent.
1: Hello, hello, hello.
0: Yes, my brother.
1: Yes, ma'am.
0: Let's get right to it,
1: okay.
0: So you made it very clear and emphasized, Uguti, you have Universal Music support from a publishing side,
1: for sure,
0: but you are signed under
1: Blank Space Records,
0: right?
1: Right.
0: So tell us what the difference is, because a person hears Universal, you think, okay,
1: yeah,
0: sharp, ow, big guns, but of course,
1: for
0: big
1: sure.
0: gun, but I want to know how to get in.
1: No, I understand, I understand.
0: Yeah.
1: So I think what's important to distinguish, especially when you have like a message, like a conversation around music, is there's a difference between label and what your label does and what your publisher does.
0: Mm-hmm.
1: So on the label side, that's what liaises everything for like an artist. And what Blank Spaces is was a company that myself, Mike, and a few of our friends started together.
0: Mm-hmm.
1: And we started it out of necessity because obviously we were trying to get the music thing off the ground and no one was really offering the kind of deals that we thought would make sense for us.
0: Yeah.
1: So out of that necessity, we kind of built our own label, built our own structure, funded it ourselves, used a lot of our own money to start it, and kind of left that at that to take care of our artist stuff. But now what was happening was, in terms of publishing, we just needed a different situation. So your publisher is someone who looks after your interests as a producer and a writer of records. So whether I'm writing my records or I'm writing records for other people, I'm going to need representation. I'm also going to need someone to collect my royalties on my behalf. I'm also going to need someone to negotiate what's called in the industry sync deals.
0: Mm-hmm.
1: So that's like if like MTN hears one of the songs and then they're like, yeah, we want to use the song for a commercial. Your publisher is who uses the legal muscle that they have and the, you know, corporate muscle that they have to negotiate those deals on your behalf, make sure that you get the right representation and then you get the right numbers on your deals and stuff like that. So essentially what Universal Music Publishing does is that for me.
0: Okay. They-

0: kind of like, we would go like once a year, sometimes twice a year, where we do like these Universal Publishing camps, where we would like, that's how I ended up meeting so many different artists and writers and producers. We would like literally go to like some beautiful nice house. It's so luxurious. It's amazing.
1: And they, soft life.
0: Yeah, soft dog. Like, yo, say four story mention. They say open the door for the boys.
1: Yeah.
0: You know, and then you just get to collaborate with like songwriters from around the world. And we're all like trapping out for the publishing.
1: Yeah.
0: So some of these songs get like placed in movies. They get placed in ads. They get placed on. They get pitched to artists, and that's how you get like a lot of album placements and stuff. So that's what your publisher does for you, and that's what they do for us on a publishing side.
1: Okay. But
0: in terms of us like putting together money to shoot a music video, putting together money to do press, putting together money to do our photo shoots, like the ones that you said look really nice on the press kit, that would be all on us, you know what
1: I mean? Okay.
0: Yeah.
1: So it's all lovely to be an independent artist and to be signed to a label. It's great, you've got support, but sometimes you need that muscle that will speak for you, and also, you know, use that legal terminology that you might not know to be able to score you better deals.
0: 100%.
1: And get your coins right.
0: They make sure you paid. That's what your publisher is meant to do. Uh-huh. Whether you're putting out music or not, your publisher is meant to make sure the coins are coming in from a music point of view.
1: Oh,
0: yeah. Yeah.
1: All right.
0: That's the vibes.
1: Now, Stephen of Kent, thank you so much, fam, for joining us, and not only for sharing your music with us, but also, you know, spreading some knowledge
0: for
1: our artists that might be tuned in especially. So, my wire, if you're an upcoming artist, or maybe you know someone who's an upcoming artist, I hope that you'll be able to share this information that Stephen has just given to us, so that, yeah, maybe they can also be on Open Up the Industry, you know
0: what
1: I'm saying?
0: Let's go.
1: Where do we catch you on the social media platforms, fam?
0: At Stephen of Kent on Instagram, at Stephen of Kent on X, at Stephen of Kent Zare on TikTok as well. I'm gonna get better on the TikTok. Mm-hmm. You know, it's a work in progress. I'm gonna get there.
1: Yeah,
0: and that's pretty much it. And yes, Guluba for himself coming very, very soon. And also, we have Never Rush a Sunday at the end of the month, which is one of our event properties. So we'd love to have some of your listeners pull up and come by.
1: Are you performing?
0: I'll be hosting the show. I know.
1: Guluva, Guluva, you know?
0: No, we're working on that. Because I want to really give you guys a show whenever you guys have a show. So I'm still putting together the show so that when you see it, it's like 100% amazing.
1: Awe.
0: Yeah.
1: All right, my brother. Thank you so much for coming through. Have yourself a beautiful weekend. Yeah.
0: Thank you for having me. Have a beautiful weekend as well. And shout out to your listeners. Thank you for making the time.
1: Tis a pleasure, famo. Mawaya, on the other side of this, we get into our adult survival guide. But before that, of course, I've got some music for you by Tom Landani, Sly J, as well as X Duppy.
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same bad. I just want to attack. I'm not sorry, I'm not sorry. I'm not sorry, I'm not sorry. I'm not sorry, I'm not sorry. I'm not sorry, I'm not sorry. I'm not sorry, I'm not sorry. I'm not sorry, I'm not sorry. I'm not sorry, I'm not sorry. I'm not sorry, I'm not sorry. I'm not sorry, I'm not sorry. I'm not sorry, I'm not sorry. I'm not sorry, I'm not sorry. I'm not sorry, I'm not sorry. I'm not sorry, I'm not sorry. I'm not sorry, I'm not sorry. I'm not sorry, I'm not sorry. I'm not sorry, I'm not sorry. I'm not sorry, I'm not sorry. I'm not sorry, I'm not sorry. I'm not sorry, I'm not sorry. I'm not sorry, I'm not sorry. I'm not sorry, I'm not sorry. I'm not sorry, I'm not sorry. I'm not sorry, I'm not sorry. I'm not sorry, I'm not sorry.

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1: Big dog, we bully the weed. 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Big dog, the bloody feed. Big dog, is it just for me?
0: But your girl, well, your girl prefers this kind of music. And I'm a gents jam to this.
1: And I be yelling out, gang, gang. Do you gang bang? I be outside with my gang, gang.
0: So you can never win, right?
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0: Wrong. 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This is the frequency that moves you. 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

0: Some lovely music on a Saturday afternoon. Music by Xtapi, working with Poet and Tato Hansi, DJ Maphorisa and DJ Vino. This one is called Bangbonile. They saw me. I also had Better Dance by Sly J and K Classic, as well as Dumelang Baloi by Tom London and He Must Be Fabulous. It's 12 minutes past one, my wire. Hoping that you're enjoying the music, because I know I am. I'm definitely having a ball, but it's not about me. It's all about you. And speaking of which, right now, I want us to focus on ourselves. That's me and you as young adults, as adults in general. We're going through life. There's a lot that's going on here. Different kinds of situations where you're trying to chase your dreams. You're hustling. Ngapa, maybe there's black tax, or maybe you've become a parent, a mother, a father. And there's just a lot of aspects and people and things just wanting from you. They just want to take and take and take, and you just want to live. You just want to live your dreams. But now coping is a bit tricky. Balancing all of it is a bit of a challenge. Have I ever been through a situation like that? I mean, I have, but I've learned to cope in different ways, you know. For me, like, for example, yesterday I went out to a farm in the East, and I spent some time with horses. Being out in nature really helps me a lot when it comes to my mental health. But I mean, not everybody has access to a farm or access to things that will be good for your mental health. Or do you? I don't know. Well, I'm going to be having a conversation with Alex Torau on the other side of this, and he's going to be giving us some tips and some assistance within our adulting survival guide. He's going to be telling us about how exactly we can go about coping with all these things. And of course, when I come back with him, I'm going to tell you exactly why you should be taking heed and taking the knowledge of this man, because he's doing a lot, eh? He's doing a lot.
1: Saturdays are for good times and great music. Stay tuned. Taking over your weekend. It's the Mass Takeover on Y.

0: When mediocrity won't fly, there's why.
1: Come get inside this. It's warm up in this. Can you fit up in my?

0: An amazing duo indeed. I remember the last time they released Safe. Yeah, this one is called Pocket. It's Kehlani teaming up with Cardi B. And I also had Allowance by Star Healer and Lwandle Nkulu. It's 22 minutes past 1 p.m. Adult Survival Guide. In the studio with me, I am joined by a man who is an entrepreneur. He's the founder of Bryworks, an award-winning chef, an endurance rally rider, one of my favorite things about him. And he's also a husband and a father of three. You'll get to know why I'm actually emphasizing all these different things. But for now, though, welcome, Alex Terrell. How are you doing, Alex?
1: I'm amazing. Thank you so much for having me. High energy show is what we want.
0: Let's get
1: some people motivated. Let's go.
0: Listen, we're motivating. We're taking over. And at this point, you know what, Alex? We're going through a lot as young people, right? A lot of people might say that they wish that life came with a manual because we're just trying to figure things out day by day. Life comes with pressure, no balance, and most people are trying to build a life while still figuring out how to breathe inside of this life, right? Yeah. So I want us to talk about you and all these different things that you do, balancing it out. I mean, you're an endurance rally rider. That is not small.
1: No, it's not.
0: It takes a lot of training.
1: It takes a lot of training. It takes a lot of mental strength.
0: Mm-hmm.
1: It takes a lot of discipline and also dedication.
0: Yeah.
1: And yeah, it takes a lot of time.
0: Now, you do that. You're also an award-winning chef. You're a businessman, a founder of Bryworks. And you're also a dad in all of this. I'm trying to figure out how you balance everything out because there's only 24 hours in a day.
1: That's correct. But every time, every single person has the same time.
0: So, yes,
1: except
0: yes.
1: Except if you eat a specific type of chocolate, you get 25 hours in a day. But no one has 25 hours. Everyone has 24 hours. So the best thing for you is everyone has the same time. That's the same starting point. It's what you do in your time and how you do that is going to leverage the outcome, right?
0: Mm-hmm.
1: So if you are dealt a bad hand at the beginning, you can always recover and have something good towards the end. So it's not always bad. Having you might seem like you're having a shorter day than anyone else, that you're not getting to what you need to do.
0: Mm.
1: Maybe you just got to look at things from the top. Say, oh, I can pinpoint I'm spending too much time doing this.
0: Yeah.
1: Meaning I'm too much time on social media. I'm getting anxious of scrolling all day long and not getting to the work that I actually need to do.
0: Mm.
1: Or I need to do something, but let me just check social media quickly.
0: Prioritize.
1: Mm. And sometimes you get lost in your own world and you don't get to where you want to be, which is get done with your day and get over the 24-hour mark.
0: Yes.
1: So productivity is linked with your lifestyle. If your lifestyle is not helping you with your productivity in terms of work, family, sport, whatever it is, then you got to change your lifestyle.
0: Okay.
1: 100%.
0: It's the lifestyle for me. All right. So I want to know that a person like you who does so many things, okay, you have a particular lifestyle that is clearly working.

0: working for you, which is why we have you on the show today. But there was a point where things probably weren't as perfect as they might seem now. Burnout might have been a thing. So I want to know what burnout really looks like behind success for you. And how did you deal with moments of having a burnout?
1: So burnout, yeah, that's a really good question. Thank you so much. And to all of your listeners out there, please pay attention. I've been through burnout. I've been through anxiety and depression and a few of those things. Not in a big way, but it was internal. And going through that is not good. You might seem successful. You might feel successful, might look successful, but internally you're empty. You have no energy, you have no willpower. And remember, now how do you go and motivate people if you're not motivated yourself? You got to change your lifestyle.
0: Yeah.
1: For me, it was, for example, to quit drinking. That was a big one. Mm-hmm. It gave me so much more energy. I would sleep and wake up 10 times better.
0: Yeah, okay.
1: I would motivate myself to do things that otherwise I wouldn't be doing. For example, things around the home. My wife would ask me, can you do this? I was like, I'll do it later. Then I would have a bride.
0: Less procrastination,
1: and
0: then, right?
1: Correct. And procrastination is bad for you. You know, once you start doing things and it becomes like a habit, it becomes discipline. Once it becomes discipline, it's part of you. It's part of you. It's there. So yeah, that's a little bit of who I am. I juggle a lot of things, being a dad, being an entrepreneur, being a business owner, being a sportsman. And what I try and find is, in my life, what I've tried to do is, I try to do things that make me happy.
0: Okay.
1: Because trying to do things that don't make you happy is just going to make you tired, unmotivated, all of those things that you don't want. Rather do things that make you happy. Don't chase money. If money is what makes you happy, fantastic. Chase that.
0: That's me.
1: That's cool. That's no problem. But be the best at doing it.
0: Yeah.
1: You know, don't waste your time. Just go for what you want. But for me, it wasn't about money. I built a really good business, and there was a lot of burnout. There was a lot of worry and all of that. But that's still growing. That's every day. You must always worry about your entire business all the time.
0: Yeah.
1: But then you also have your family. Your family needs you at home. They need you to be present. They need you to motivate them. They need you to be loving. They need you to be the protector. They need you to be caring. They need you to be everything.
0: They need a lot from you.
1: And you sometimes can't give that, but you have to. You know? So if you're not right in the head and you're not right in your lifestyle and you're not right in all of your things and you're balanced, so you know, if you could have a few buttons on you and say, oh, let's balance, almost like an equalizer.
0: Yeah.
1: You know, I'm going to balance the bass a bit and the treble a bit and the mid-range a bit. And, oh, I feel balanced. But people don't balance themselves. Sometimes they might be struggling. You might be listening right now and you're not balanced. You're more anxious to go to work than what you are maybe trying to be a baker at home. You know, you feel happy when you bake, then you must be a baker. You feel happy when you talk with other people, then you must go study journalism.
0: Yes.
1: You feel good when you play music, be a DJ. You're not going to always be a black coffee, but you can be a DJ, you know.
0: Yes.
1: But the thing is, chase what makes you happy. Don't chase what you perceive that's going to make you happy. Money, because I can tell you now, I've had things, I've lost things, I've bought things, I've lost it all again. The main thing is, rather chase what you like. Money comes after every time.
0: All right.
1: Yeah, 100%.
0: Okay, Alex, I'd love for us to continue this conversation on the other side of this. And I want us to touch on balancing your identity and also what purpose means when life is constantly demanding so much more. Because, yes, you're telling us about doing what we love, but then there's also purpose. I don't know if it's the same thing, but you're about to tell us on the other side of this, yeah?
1: That's correct.
0: Thank you. It's the Mass Takeover.
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5: 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Yeah.
4: I wouldn't say that you're on fire. I would say that
5: I'm ablaze. I'm on paraffin tire. Fire. Like, yo, lava. No wonder they call me a lava boy. Nyashisa.
4: Who calls you a lava boy?
5: Many people.
4: Like Bumang.
5: Benny. Tapelo. Tapsing. Joyce. All these people.
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6: Ay, mi, ay. 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Stano, saseka. As I say, first, no matter. That's in this one, lovers, lover boy. Musu kumukapaz, I'm Shoni.
5: Lovers, yes. Very common nickname, yeah.
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1: When the forecast says a cold storm is coming, they're talking about Smirnoff Ice. 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
0: Bringing the heat to your speakers. It's Y.

0: It's Major Steez and Cowboy with Too Much Aura. And I'm sitting over here with a man who's got an aura for days. I think it has a lot to do with the fact that he's so fit and healthy. He doesn't drink. His energy is just right. Organjan, my brother. Am I right? Yes,
1: Let's
0: Alex.
1: Go. Let's go.
0: So we're talking about balancing life in general, especially as an adult who is chasing your dreams. You've got a job, you're a family person, you've got all these different people that demand different parts of you, right? But right now I want us to talk about balancing your identity. As for you, especially as a parent, as a partner, and an entrepreneur. I mean, just before we went on air, I made an example of, just imagine a guy who is a musician, and now suddenly he finds out he's becoming a dad. Now he needs to, you know, slow down on the music. Now he needs to start driving Uber to make money, and now the mother of his child is also, like, stressing him for the finances, and there's just a lot going on. And now how do you balance your identity when you need to play so many different roles?
1: That's a good observation. So finding your identity, I've always made sure that you got to be the person who you are. You got to be you. You got to be selfish at times, because if you're not right,

0: head's not right, your family's not going to get the best out of you. Mm. Your workplace is not going to get the best out of you. Your sporting friends are not going to get the best out of you. Anything that you do, nobody's going to get the best out of you.
1: Yeah.
0: So how do you balance that? How do you improve yourself? How do you improve me? How do you look into say, hey, I need me time?
1: Yeah.
0: So that's super important. You need to do that. And that can be found in things that you are passionate about. You like spending time with friends? Go spend time with friends. Fills your soul.
1: Mm-hmm.
0: You know, if it fills your soul, it's going to make you feel right in the head. You're going to go home, you're going to sleep, you say, I felt so good spending time with my mates.
1: Mm.
0: Or I like spending time, you might be on here, I like making music. If someone has not such a nice job, but they love spending time making music, then they must make music. Make what makes you happy. Well, even if you don't have a lot of time for it. You know, it does fill your soul. A lot of people don't do that. A lot of people give themselves to their family,
1: mm.
0: give themselves to work, give themselves to everyone else, but forget about themselves. You can't. You need to say, cool. Almost like a savings account.
1: Yeah.
0: You get paid a salary, right?
1: Yes. But
0: God gave you this life. Boomba. Mm-hmm. This is me, 100%. Now, how am I going to juggle this life? Well, let's take 30% of what I have, keep it for me.
1: Mm-hmm.
0: Your savings account. Got to keep that one healthy all day long. Then you put 10% towards friends, 60% towards, I'm not counting on my percentages, so
1: yes.
0: Over 100, but you get the idea.
1: Mm.
0: Subdivide your time, your soul, your happiness amongst the things that you're doing.
1: Okay.
0: But never forget to take 30% for you. And that's what I do all the time. I make sure that I reserve time for myself to do what I like. The same as my wife. She's a runner.
1: Mm-hmm.
0: I support her in everything that she does, but her time is her running. If she does not run, we got a bad blonde woman coming after us,
1: and
0: we don't want that. You know,
1: yeah.
0: Even my kids, they're like, "Ooh, mom hasn't been out for a run." So you gotta be selfish. You gotta do the things you like. If you like food, go eat at different restaurants. Cook at home. Cook with your friends. Do what makes you happy. You are listeners here on the radio. Make sure you do what makes you happy.
1: Mm.
0: That will change your perspective immediately. And things like that don't cost a lot of money. They're free.
1: You know, Alex, in this entire conversation that we're having, even from a couple of minutes ago, I've asked you different questions, but I feel like, you'll correct me if I'm wrong, ne? Mm. I feel like the main thing that pops out here from balancing out your life with the different people and things that are demanding of you is do what makes you happy.
0: 100%.
1: Compartmentalize, yes, strategize and set out your percentages. You're good to, okay, 30% for me, 10% for this and that and that and that. But at the end of the day, it's me first. But now I need us to be realistic. Because
0: I'll give you a good example.
1: Okay.
0: I'll give you an example.
1: Okay.
0: You've been on an airplane, right?
1: Yes,
0: a lot
1: I
0: of
1: have.
0: People on your listeners have been on an airplane. Mm. What's the first thing that they say in case of emergency? Put the mask on yourself first.
1: Yes.
0: Yeah. So adopt your lifestyle almost as if it's an emergency plane crash.
1: Mm-hmm.
0: Take care of yourself first.
1: Okay.
0: Take care of yourself first. Take care of yourself first. Always.
1: I hear you. I hear you. And I'm not even debating what you're saying, right? I'm not debating it, but it's like...
0: In a non-selfish way. In a way that's going to make you be better for your family.
1: But it's that part for me, because the selfishness, when you say put yourself first, as a family man or as a colleague or whatnot, then the people in your space might not be like you being able to understand that your wife needs her time to herself so that we can be happy.
0: Yeah.
1: Other people are... We walk and live amongst narcissists who are like, but you can't put yourself before me. I, me, also, you know. And then you end up seeming selfish for putting yourself first.
0: Correct. That's so not now, the idea. The idea is to you to put your energy. You need to give energy. But in order for you to give energy,
1: mm-hmm.
0: you need to have energy come from somewhere.
1: Sure.
0: You know, and you need to have, some people might say, I need to go for a walk. You have a walk and you recharge. You need to recharge.
1: Fill your cup.
0: 100%.
1: Ah.
0: You cannot give if you're not getting.
1: Mm.
0: You need to get. You need to be fulfilled. Only then you can give. Because sometimes people are like, I'm not getting the best out of Joe.
1: Hmm.
0: Well, you're not getting the best out of him because he's suffering.
1: He's not at his best.
0: He's not at his best. So you got to look. So let him be at his best. That's when you got to get the best out of a person. That applies to a family, to a group of two, group of three, a group of four, a team,
1: mm-hmm.
0: a country, a continent, you know, everything.
1: Yeah. Oh, beautiful. Alex,

0: Thank you so much. I'm really hoping that, I mean, personally, I hear exactly what you're saying. And Mawai, I'm really hoping that you've also heard what Alex has said and that you'll be able to practice it within your own life. Male, female, anybody in between, young, old, we all need to fill our cups first before we start pouring into others. Alex, where do we find you on social media? Just to, you know, keep following you and seeing you surviving and coping and doing the most.
1: So I got two accounts. One is the Daft Food Alex. If you guys are into food and having a great time
0: Ooh.
1: and listening to really good music, go onto Instagram. It's Daft Food Alex, DAFT Food Alex. You'll enjoy it. It's really cool. Every Friday, Friday. And then the second account is Dad to Dakar. That's my inspirational page following a sporting journey that I've had 4 years, which is to start the Dakar Rally at some point this year or next year. So 100%.
0: All right, thank you so much for coming through, Alex. I'm sad that I missed yesterday's Friday Friday, but hopefully next week Friday we'll
1: That's
0: have a
1: correct.
0: Friday.
1: Let's do it.
0: Thank you so much, Famo. Mawaya, we're going to be wrapping up the show in the next couple of minutes, man. Yo, what lovely vibes here on the Mass Takeover.
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4: When a Tinkies calls, it's too late. You're already distracted. Consider that deadline missed. 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
6: When the forecast says a cold storm is coming, they're talking about Smirnoff Ice. Winter might bring the cold, but Smirnoff Ice brings the chill. Light, crisp, refreshing, and made to turn cold nights into a good time. 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

0: with the lovely banger, Tuku Tuku. 7 minutes to two, my wire. I am on my way out, but I just want to just share something with you, Nam. So I've got this initiative that I've got going on. I shared this with you last week, Sunday, when I was doing his Sunday Feels, Nam. It's called the Alexandra Winter Relief Drive. I've started this initiative to support one of the orphanage homes that I support in Alexandra. It's called the Siyabonga Orphanage Home. I've got like 15 kids there. And I just want to ask if you could please assist me in assisting them with things like, you know, food, warm clothes, blankets, also internet connection for the school. So maybe like Wi-Fi nyana there, hygiene items. I've got a lot of girls also there at the home. The children are from the ages of 6 to 18. So I just wanted to ask if you can please do what you can do to support the children. We are the world. We are the children. We are the ones who make a brighter day. So let's start giving. Let's give. And if you'd like to partner with me, whether as an individual, an organization, a company, please send me an email to my email address, karabomasemola6@gmail.com. And let me know if you're able to share anything. I'd really appreciate that. You can also find more details on my social media platforms at @official_KMass, and I'm Karabo on Facebook. But right here on your airwaves, I'm KMass for the masses. KMass with the mass appeal. KMassakane. And I will be back again tomorrow from 10 a.m. to 2 p.m. for Sunday Feels Part 2. 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I'm out.
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0: They say slow and steady wins the race, but on Sundays, we win the mood with Sunday Feels Part 2 with K-Mass, 10 a.m. to 2 p.m.
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Why?

0: Yeah, sure. 18 minutes after 2 o'clock. Moves by Daniel teaming up on Fundamon. This one, Impro, my course. It was Umuzo at Glass, live on Supreme Saturdays and Why. Welcome to it. In case it's tuned in, my name is Tabo X. And as you know, X on our soul fakey is always in the damn building. We do this one every single Saturday between 2 to 5. Exclusive to Why. Spangin' it, dog. All right, so this is my dog. You're having an amazing Saturday. Shout out to you. Let me give you some damn love. You understand? All right, so listen, it is a big day. Two of my favorite teams are playing today in basically what I would like to call finals, right? Chelsea in the FA Cup final. Orlando Pirates, basically, today 3 points gets us the Betway Premiership title. You understand? So listen, when I say to you, I'm in a good mood because both these teams somehow, somewhere need to find a way to win. In particular, Orlando Pirates, it is a big historical day potentially. I mean, 14 years since the last title. That is quite a long time, okay? But listen, Chelsea, I don't know. It's a tough one. It's been a tough one for Chelsea, in particular, playing against the mighty Man City, man. So I don't know. We'll see all about that. But until then, still some more amazing music on the way, right? Sean Y, of course, I've got music by Ukumi, by Bizanga Solace, 25K, Trap Jumping, and also Drizzy Sam RSA. They call it Tatega. And as you know, to all my Bellas and Bruelas, you know what to do, right? And for those who don't know, a Bella is a girl, a Bruela is a guy. Send me a message, send me a voice on right now on the Wife and let me know. What are you getting up to on a beautiful Saturday? Where are you listening from? What are you getting up to? Maybe you're going to see someone that you love. I don't know. Maybe you're going to see your lover today, okay? Maybe winter is in the damp elite, young toy. But if that's the case, send me that message, send me that voice under the hashtag Supreme Saturdays and Why. Welcome to it. It's the most savage Bruel in the building, but also the most supreme day on a beautiful Saturday. Until then, Asbange.
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0: where the beats never run dry. Why?
1: So what are you saying, my friend? Are you okay?
2: Yes.
1: And me too. I do crime. Almost of my life, I like crime.
2: Why?
1: I never go to school, so what can I do?

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1: Last night, where?
2: In Benoni.
1: In Benoni?
2: Yes, we're waiting for buyer now.
1: You're looking, you're waiting for a buyer?
2: Maybe.
1: How did you get them?
2: We take it with a gun. What can we do? Only money that I want.
1: And to hurt people?
2: Yeah, the people, I will show you with your last born. If you don't want to give me money, I will show you with your last born. Took him to shower or to the hot shower.

0: Team up with Game On this one in OHP SAG. My business is Tateka, Life on Y. Welcome to it in case it's tuned in. My name is Tabo X. As you know, Jam, X on Soul Fake is always in the damn building. 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What are you getting up to on a beautiful Saturday? I received a voice note right here on the Wi-Fi map. This one is by Child Free by Choice. Girl, what you going to say? Kulmana.
1: Afternoon, good afternoon, my wife.
0: Yo, what's up, baby?
1: I'm a Take A Lot, Mr. D driver, and I was like, you know what, Zulanda e Orlando Pirates t-shirt, yam.
0: Oh, yeah.
1: I got e makeup. So, tatty break, kangane, so I can go watch the game. That's what I'm doing right now. I'm actually headed to Moja Cafe in Sunning Hill.
0: Okay.
1: So I can just go, you know, watch the game for a little bit. Maybe I'll go back to work. Maybe I won't. But it's a Saturday, a beautiful one, and I refuse to be chained down.
0: Yeah.
1: For better words. Thank you for always keeping us company on the radio. Like, as a driver, I'm permanently in the car like 10 to 12 hours a day. And just hearing your guys' voices, the music selections that you guys have, you know, the conversations, it really like picks up our spirits and gets us going.
0: Okay, I love that. Thank you, firstly, for supporting Orlando Pirates. But secondly, for listening to the big why. I understand. Because listen, when it comes to the wide world, we always give you the best in entertainment and also in great conversations. In fact, I'm going to get into a conversation that I want to have right now. It has to do with partners. Now, I've realized something. It's been a very long time since I've been in Umjolo. I think I'm pretty sure I'm going to be clocking 2 years without a relationship. I'm telling you. So I've realized any single time I try and meet someone and try to understand who they are, right? I love particularly things like watching a particular type of show, a particular type of movie, maybe a specific genre. Maybe mina ngithandi thriller, ngithandi action, ngithandi horror. You understand? There's just specific things that I like to watch, right? And now I've realized that when you date someone, there's something that they love to watch. Now, for me, obviously, I love dating women. But when dating women, there's something specifically that they like. And this thing that they like, I can't vibe with it. And this particular thing, they call it the Real Housewives. Every single time you date someone and they say to you, ooh, you always watch, I'm always watching your stuff. Please, can you watch my stuff? Backfire on the Real Housewives of Durban or Cape Town or all these Real Housewives of Soshanguve. I don't know how many of these Real Housewives begin or how many of them exist. But I've realized that somehow, some way, a girl that you like will somehow want to put you onto something like Real Housewives of whatever. And you're just like, I'm just like, look, it's not for me. I'm jealous. Not jealous, rather, but like, It's something I don't want to watch. It's something that I'm not interested in. And now you're telling me that personally, that if I have to be in a relationship with someone I like, I have to watch what they also like. And I realize maybe I'm selfish. Maybe him in king, or maybe him problem. But for me, personally, having to watch the show that you're watching, especially when I don't like it, it's not something that I want to do. And I've realized that when you date someone, you have to have that compromise of watching something that they like, and you don't even like it yourself, right? You don't want to watch it because for you, maybe in Tabo X's case, utanu pege bola, utanu pege rugby, utanu pege, you know, maybe cricket as well. Maybe you love watching particular shows like anime, you know, thrillers, sci-fis, actions, and maybe

0: maybe you might find someone who doesn't like any of that stuff. You find sometimes that you might even find a girl who doesn't want football, and you're like, as in Sisi. Mocholo no tabo eggs. Hambo tole is keeper say Pirates no ne Chelsea. Kona manje. You understand? So the real question I have for you today: what's that one thing that you know your partner watches that you don't like, but you're forced to watch it? You know what I mean? Like, you don't have a choice because you need to bond. Maybe someone that you like, maybe not necessarily your partner. It could be what I call a bite. And for those who don't know, a bite is just someone that you're seeing. But either way, when you guys are chilling, there's something that you have to watch of theirs and you don't like it. You understand? But because you want to keep them in your life, because you want them there, you feel like you have to watch this, whatever it is. So in my case, maybe there's someone out there who says, yo, Tabo X, kuruma kakulu, because when I was dating you, I was watching things that I did not like for your sake. So listen, send me a message, send me a voice note right now on the YFM app. With the hashtag Supreme Saturdays right now, let me know what is that particular thing that you're forced to watch because of your partner or someone you like, and you have no choice, you have no say in this, you just have to watch it.
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0: 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Listen, my dog, I'll ask you a question. I'm going to go away. Imagine you with yourself being with a partner, right? Or someone that you love, whatever the case may be. Maybe someone that you like, and you're forced to watch whatever they watch. But do you enjoy it? Is there just that particular show where you're just like, it's like, nigren, I don't want it. So I received a couple of messages on the YFM app. This one's by Karabo. Says, what's up, Tubbo X, my dog, personally. Yo, there's this girl that I've been seeing lately, man. And I'm telling you, she's been making sure that I watch The Real Housewives of Durban. I don't understand the hype. I don't understand why they care so much. Me too. It's like, why do the ladies care about these particular things? I've got a friend here on my WhatsApp who says, yo, Tubbo X, I hope you're doing well. This one is by Tando. Says, personally, I have a friend. I've been put onto a show called Grey's Anatomy, and I don't like it. I'm literally watching it for this girl. Bro. And this is what I'm saying. Sometimes you watch things that don't make sense. You're like, ish. It's like, why isn't this so? I don't understand. I got on here, Pauli Rato on the wife and mama says, yo, Tubbo X, hope that you're doing well and having a lovely Saturday. Hope you have a good one too, mama. Saying, yo, listen, I'm going to be honest with you. My guy makes sure that I'm always watching his anime shows, and I don't understand that. How can someone so old be hyped by anime? Listen, we don't judge. We don't judge, we observe, or we see, or whatever people said about that line. Personally, I'm also a big fan of anime. Like, I'm dialed at my big age, but I'm still much, very much mature. But I will watch anime stuff. I will watch that stuff. Trust and believe me, I'm never hating about it. In fact, I'm excited about the cast of the new Batman movie coming out next year, I think October 2027. Already super excited for that. But listen, it's always something that we watch. That's our partners. We watch and we always just seeing what it's all about. And sometimes it's just not for us. So listen, continue to send me those messages on the YFM app. Send me a message. Send me a voice note. Let me know right now. What is that particular show, movie, whatever it is that your partner or your bite or whoever you like in this life has said, let's watch together. And you're like, and clack, nah.
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0: 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Excellent. I was sort of thinking the damn building, and now we do it 225 exclusive to Why. Listen, I say to you, what is that one thing when it comes to maybe someone that you like that you're forced to watch? You're forced to watch this particular thing because of this person. And I don't have a choice. If you don't watch this thing, then you can't be with me because you really need to watch it. And if you don't watch it, it's a big problem in our relationship. Maybe it's a relationship. Maybe it's someone you like and you realize you don't like this particular thing, but you have no particular choice but to watch it. So we're going to talk about that. Of course, we've been talking about it in the past hour, right, Sean? Why? Because I wanted to know from you that sometimes we're forced to watch particular things that our partners or maybe people that we like are forced to make us watch. And we're kind of like, personally, like, I'm not really in the mood. So listen, we'll be back straight after this to see what you say, what you have to say on the YFM socials.
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2: What are some things you've lost in your couch?
3: 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Yeah.
2: I wouldn't say that you're on fire. I would say that
3: I'm ablaze. I'm on paraffin tire. Fire. Like, yo, lava. No wonder they call me a lava boy. Nyashisa.
2: Who calls you a lava boy?
3: Many people.
2: Like Bumang.
3: Benny. Tapelo. Tapsing. Joyce, all these people.
2: Who are they?
3: It doesn't matter who they are. They just exist.
2: Because I feel like I can't continue with the rest of my day unless I know who calls Wasabi lava boy.
3: Some people call me Commander.
2: Commander?
3: That one's very popular in Tsakani when I visit.
4: Ay, mi, ay. Musu kabazu lava boy. Tanda saseka. As I say, force no matter. That's in this one, lovers, lover boy. Most of them lovers, I'm so neat.
3: Lovers, yes. Very common nickname, yeah.
2: So
3: yeah.
2: You'll be walking around full slow and someone will say, hey, lovers!
3: I'm like, hey, man.
2: Guys, I will give you 10 out of 10 for creativity.
1: 5 to 9 a.m. on Y.
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0: happens when you've got Supreme Saturdays.
1: Right, you know. As you know, you're in the damp elite day. Tabo X in the damp elite. Listen, I asked you the question. I said, look, what is the one thing you've been forced to watch by a partner or someone you like? I've received a voice, and this one is by Lemuel Lemmy, my doggy. Utin, kuluma namcha.
2: Hey, what's up, Tabo X in the damp elite? Eish, mfethu mina ngikhalanga. Bathi ni Bollywood. Yeah, eish, mfethu. Yes, my family is obsessed with my Indian movies, in fact, of which I'm a documentaries in a sport and music only. So I'm sure you vote, in fact, and then I'll be forced to go fact, but I don't see the vibe.
1: You know what I'm saying? Sometimes you might be forced to watch something you don't want to watch, right? And it's okay. Look, I think personally what I need to change in my next relationship is that if my partner says we need to watch something that I don't like, maybe finding achas. Because if Nyamtana, they always say, if you really love this person and you care about them, then you're definitely going to watch whatever the hell they watch because you just want to be in their space. And maybe this particular line is true. Maybe I need to learn something. Maybe I need to be a little bit different. Yeah, I understand. If I'm going to be So, you know what I'm saying? Maybe in the case of washing things, you got to beg a zeal. Young Tut. Wrapping up the first half of the show, right, John? Noah, heading into the second half of the show, we're going to talk about all things A-game, and it's all about bringing your A-game to wire. Big fixtures taking place today. As you know, mina ezipagania ngivukile, because today could be the day at the Orlando Amstel Arena. So, kunwa ngayo, because at the Orlando Amstel Arena, bafethu, ha! Zaki. Miss by Musa Keys. The coolest one, Fulomlom, live and wire.
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2: I am the king of the black. Louis bag, that's a lot. You tryna get what I got. You claiming it's real, but it's not.
0: But your girl, well, your girl prefers this kind of music. And I'm a gents jam to this. So you can never win, right?
3: Right?
0: Wrong. And we can tell you why. This is the frequency that moves you. The weekend is in session with Supreme Saturdays.

0: Why mark the spot?
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0: I was trying. 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Ah, mas palada Baba. 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Yo. Yeah. Hey.
1: See you, Baba.
0: Awuyazi sabathe

0: Why? Vibing on the frequency of you. The weekend is calling, and Y's got the only lineup that matters. Bright and early, start the day with some wake and shake energy with Sizwe M. Saturdays, 6 to 9 a.m.
1: Wake up, everyone!
0: Then lock in. The right career moves are live on Ready, Set, Hired with Noni Khumalo. 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
6: 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Of course, Ipaka Chuchu has, of course, kicked off in the game against Durban City. And as you know, should Orlando Pirates win today, then hey, yazin, so kulumanga.
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0: Ever wondered what in the world happened today in history?
9: On the 16th of May, 1976, before the Soweto uprising became one of the most defining moments in South African history, it started with students simply refusing to enter classrooms. On this day in 1976, pupils at Pefeni Secondary School began boycotting classes after Afrikaans was forced as a language of instruction. What started in one school quickly spread across Soweto, and within a month, those protests would erupt into the Soweto uprising, changing South Africa forever.
0: Today in history, bringing yesterday's events into today's conversation. 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

0: produced by DJ Mosco. Singer Brandon Clute on this one's Netembo Gonela. Also Frank Mabit, Mabisa Ungile Masi. Life on Wire, welcome to it. In case you just tuned in, my name is Tabo X. X on my soul finger, the damn building. Listen to the second hour of the show right here on Wire. And of course, in the second hour of the show, Njaya, we get into something that I love every single time. And it's all about bringing your...
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0: And that's right, it's all about bringing your A game to Wire. 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

0: All right, so listen, now that we're in the mood, it's all about bringing your A game to Y. Of course, A game is all about your sports, your esports, and everything that has to take place with the sporting world and also the esport gaming world. Now, today is actually quite a big game buffet. Orlando Pirates is currently playing at the moment for a massive game at the Orlando Amstel Arena. It is quite a big one. In case you don't know, for today, should Orlando Pirates win this particular game, they are guaranteed to win the league, especially if the goal difference is quite higher than Mamelodi Sundowns, because at the moment, Mamelodi Sundowns has finished their Betway Premiership campaign. So sepelile, it's actually done, it's over with. It is now up to Orlando Pirates in these last two games to ensure that they win this particular league title. And they have two games, or rather two chances, to make sure that they win this particular title. And you know what, I cannot wait to see what happens at the Amstel Arena. Because trust and believe in Buffets, it is a big one for Orlando Pirates. They're currently playing at the moment. It is 26 minutes into the game. 0-0 between Orlando Pirates and also Durban City, who've been unbeaten in the last four matches. So Durban City head into this one with actually some decent form. Of course, Durban City had only drew to Stellenbosch in their last game. So they are not easy. They're not such an easy team as everyone thinks they are. They're actually quite difficult. And as you know, they did win the Nedbank Cup as well. So it's actually quite a difficult one for Orlando Pirates. Let's see if Orlando Pirates takes it home. It is a sold-out affair at the Orlando Amstel Arena right now. 0-0 is the score, 31 minutes in, rather. I had a correction lap, but 31 minutes into the game. Rile Mfokeng with some decent chances. So I asked Buffetto, do you think Orlando Pirates will take the league? Of course, so many people have been super confident, including myself, that Pirates is going to take this with two games to spare in top, or rather on top of Mamelodi Sundowns. But as you know, two games in hand does not win wins in hand. But I'm quite confident that if they don't win this one, they will at least win against Orbit College. Hopefully, Amapaganea Ipagachuchu wins at home at the Orlando Amstel Arena. It would be absolutely incredible. In the next couple of minutes, we'll talk about all things the FA Cup. Of course, Chelsea takes on Man City. I'll tell you about the lineups as well when it comes to that one. A big, big game for both clubs because, of course, as you know, City are not in contention to win the league. Or not, they're still in a fight, but I don't think Arsenal's going to bottle it. So we'll talk about that in a bit right here on Y.
1: Take a walk on the Y side.
0: Now the vibes don't end with the summer, they just become cooler. Flying Fish is the unexpected flavor you didn't know you needed, turning, of course, everyday moments into something special and also surprisingly good. So summer 26 is over, but Flying Fish still has some good moments in store. So tap into the surprisingly good sets on the Flying Fish YouTube channel. Get ready to sip a Flying Fish on a global stage. And Flying Fish is stepping in as an official sponsor of the FIFA World Cup 2026. So saying goodbye to summer with Flying Fish was a surprisingly good night. Tease and seize apply because Flying Fish, surprisingly good, not for sale to persons under the age of 18. Drink responsibly.
1: Major Steez, why?
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3: Guy's situation aside,
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3: depends on the depth of, you know, heartbreak. 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And they gonna drop everything. But on behalf of me and the gang,
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1: Get ready to elevate your night. This is On the Streets, where the culture lives.
5: When a Tinkies calls, it's too late. 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Say goodbye to that high score.
6: Game over.
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0: All right, so listen, of course, on the Wi-Fi map, I want you to also let me know, will Mamelodi Sundowns win the CAF Champions League? Let me know right now. Send me a message. Send me a voice note on the Wi-Fi map. We've also posted on our socials. I want to know from you, do you think Mamelodi Sundowns, despite the

season that they're having. It's not guaranteed that they won't win the league, but do you think they'll win their second star in the CAF Champions League? Until then, my man. Sometimes in life, when you gotta stay away. Lord Cares in this one's the remix with Casanova versus Spangie.

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0: You're still locked into Supreme Saturdays with Tabo X. Seven seeds from this one. Listen, my dog, I said to you, Orlando Pirates, will they take the lead? Currently at the moment, Orlando Pirates playing 0-0 against Durban City. It is 42 minutes into the first half of the game. So let's see what you have to say. The socials, I've received a couple of messages. Also, I'll ask you about the CAF Champions League with Mamelodi Sundowns. But before we get into that, listen to this.
1: Hi, Tabo.
0: What's up?
1: The answer is yes, yes, yes, yes, yes. Yes. We are taking the league.
0: I'm with that confidence. We're definitely taking the league. You understand? The Orlando Amstel Arena is shaking as we speak. But listen, I asked you the question also on the socials. I said, hey man, talk to me. Will Mamelodi Sundowns win the CAF Champions League? If so, then tell us why. I received a couple of messages here by Uchali, Jace, Kosana, who says no, because we'll be hate watching. Real? We'll be hate watching for real. I'm not going to lie. Abantu abaningi have this thing where they say, hore, Mamelodi Sundowns don't really support it because it's a team from South Africa. And I'm just like, yo, listen, man, I don't care if they're for a team from South Africa. I don't want them to have another star of Orlando Pirates. I'm selfish like that. Kiklepi says, as a big supporter of Msanda Wanda, we must win the CAF because Sundowns is the biggest team in the continent now. Hashtag blood is yellow. Maybe. We'll see after today how big is Sundowns as the biggest team in Africa, whatever the case may be. Cave says yes because they want to win. TK Man says it's possible. I believe in them. Kabo Yelo, as a Chiefs fan, I say good luck to the boys. Why, as a Chiefs fan, would you say good luck to Msanda Wanda? This is what I don't get about Kaizer Chiefs fans. As a Muntu support the Chiefs, why if Msanda Wanda would win a Yonkin too? That makes zero sense to me. Okay, but it's fine. You know, it is what it is. Angchaji, it is what it is. I got on here by Tabi Show. It says good quality players, so Sundowns should take that one. You know what? We'll see when it comes to the CAF Champions League if Mamelodi Sundowns will take that particular trophy. And in fact, there's so much pressure at the moment, as we know, on coach Miguel Cardoso because of the recent results. He was complaining about fixture congestion in particular when it comes to Mamelodi Sundowns and saying that they've been playing too many games. And a lot of people are saying, you know what, other teams have been playing a lot of games too. So, angazi, what do we think about that? But of course, tomorrow, CAF Champions League final kickoff, Loftus Fastwell, tomorrow at 4 o'clock. It's Mamelodi Sundowns versus ASFAR, I don't know if that's how they pronounce. But they're playing at Loftus Fastwell tomorrow. Kickoff is at 4 o'clock. For those who are big fans of Msanda Wanda, it is the CAF Champions League final first leg encounter between Mamelodi Sundowns and ASF FAR. Until then, we'll talk about the FA Cup in the next couple of minutes, kicking off at 4 o'clock. Of course, teams out, team sheets are out between Chelsea and Man City. We'll talk about that in a bit.
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4: Yeah. I don't know, man. 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
5: Yeah.
4: 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From like 4, I couldn't sleep. 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
4: 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Wow. All across.
5: Wow.
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2: 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Why?

0: Ugly. Chaka, life on Y. You're live on Springside today's NY. My name is Tabo XX on Solfeng and the Damp Elite. You know how we do it. Listen, my dog. Of course, FA Cup final action taking place, and we're still talking all things A game. So as you know, at the moment, City is training behind Arsenal when it comes to the league title itself. Arsenal has to play Burnley on Monday and, of course, Crystal Palace. And you know what? It's pretty much done. I really do think that Arsenal will take the English Premier League. No matter how I feel about them, I think it's just going to happen. You know what I mean? So for whatever reason, Pep Guardiola rested a couple of players. Haaland was one of those. Cherke as well was one of those players he rested, as long as, I think, Doku in particular for the game against Crystal Palace. But they won 3-0 regardless. But the player Chelsea that is in bad, bad form. Chelsea have not won in the last 9 games, if I'm not mistaken. The last time out against Liverpool was a draw, but Liverpool are not great themselves, losing to Aston Villa 4-2 last night, an embarrassment. So it is the FA Cup final taking place at 4 o'clock in the next couple of minutes. Of course, Chelsea versus Man City when it comes to all things at the FA Cup. Let's see who takes it home. In particular, when it comes to that, some people, of course, would go with Manchester City to say the focus is on their only trophy, which will be the FA Cup. But others might say that Chelsea might be able, to salvage a season where they finished like 10th or whatever. For me personally, as a Chelsea fan, I have no hope going into this, but I always support my team. I always back my boys, and I always hope they do their best. So to Chelsea, please don't embarrass me. Don't embarrass me, please. Just somehow, some way, find a way to win this particular game. Because if you do, the news about Xabi Alonso will make it even better. Reportedly, Xabi Alonso might be joining Chelsea on a short list with, of course, Andoni Arioli and also Marco Silva on that particular list for the managers that are going to take charge next season. But personally, the favorite and the person I want is Xabi Alonso to be the coach of Chelsea. So hopefully, Xabi Alonso, you're watching this game, and if it's bad, take care of this team. If it's good, please elevate the mood. Until then, wrapping it up in the second hour of the show, heading into the last hour of the show, some more music on the way. Dr. Bird and also Uncle Waffles and also Nonkebo Zigote. It's called Meta on Y.
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1: It's at YFM on Instagram, X, and TikTok. You're in your car cruising. Then we play. Now you're vibing at a 10, but then the song ends. Then we play. Now we've got you jamming, but then we take you international.
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It's gonna begin the 24th of June. Sorry, of May. Once upon a time, it is music by Sir. It's called John Raycorn, live on Supreme Saturdays and why. Welcome to the show. My name is Tabo XX on Solfeg in the damn building. You know, I'll hold it down. Some more music on the way. Party next door. Kiddo CSA M2 aka TRP. Let's turn it up.

0: forecast says a cold storm is coming, they're talking about Smirnoff Ice. 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
2: What are some things you've lost in your couch?
3: Me, I'm on fire, man. Yeah.
2: I wouldn't say that you're on fire. I would say that
3: I'm ablaze. I'm on paraffin tire. Fire. Like, yo, lava. No wonder they call me a lava boy. Nyashisa.
2: Who calls you a lava boy?
3: Many people.
2: Like Bumang.
3: Benny. Tapelo. Tapsing. Joyce. All these people.
2: Who are they?
3: It doesn't matter who they are. 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
2: Because I feel like I can't continue with the rest of my day unless I know who calls Wasabi lava boy.
3: Some people call me Commander.
2: Commander?
3: That one's very popular in Tsakani when I visit.
4: Ay, mi, ay. Musu kabazu lava boy. Stana saseka. As I say, force no matter. There's some bizarre lovers, lover boy. Most of them papas, I'm sure. Need
3: lovers, yes. Very common nickname, yeah.
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2: Guys, I will give you 10 out of 10 for creativity.
1: 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To 9 a.m. Yes. On you. 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

0: This is by Do, aka TRP. Springle Team Arbitrage is called Mikey. A little bit earlier, Kido CSA with Verb. It's called Utando Luaco. 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Still some more amazing music on the way right here in the last hour of the show. Of course, let's turn it up on a beautiful Saturday.
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0: And just like that, summer's over. Good moments come and go. But what made the summer surprisingly good is what we sipped through the season. So who knew that goodbyes could feel so surprisingly good? Flying Fish is all about unexpected good times, crafting surprisingly good flavor and moments and experiences that hit different. Even though summer 26 is over, Flying Fish has some good moments in store. Tap into the new season with surprisingly good sets on the Flying Fish YouTube channel and celebrate the FIFA World Cup with a Flying Fish as their official sponsor, taking the local vibe into national. So Flying Fish, surprisingly good, not for sales to persons under the age of 18. Drink responsibly.
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0: 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Maybe it's not possible live and why. Welcome to it, in case you're tuning in. Come on, I'm Tabo X, X on our soul figure in the damn building. And how we doing it, the damn Belief Day 2 to 5 exclusive to Y. Still some more music on the way, of course. DJ D-Ra on the way before I say goodbye to you. And of course, my girl Monaka is going to be holding it down on the wrist between 5 to 6 exclusive to Y. So until then, that's my daily album, Jaya.
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0: It's been another Welcome to Time with Uma Wire. Thank you so much for listening to Supreme Saturday to Tabo X. You know the vibrations, man. I'll check you out again on Monday between 10 p.m. to midnight on Savage Nights. I am back. I've been out for like a week or something, man. But I'm back on radio. I'm back doing the things. And I'll catch you again on Savage Nights. And why? Coming up next, my girl, Monaco, holding it down at the Riz between 5 to 6 p.m. exclusive to Y. And from me, my dog, it's bye-bye.
1: Sincerely yours, it's Y.

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1: Ya kokota ipiano ngapho tshwere go tshujo.
0: But the budget is saying. Relax, Wise got you with this. I'm a dollar, a boom, so tell her. And this.
2: Uyazenzela.
0: And this. Reminding you that this is the frequency that moves you. Explore.

was Unavailable by Davido and Musa Keys, one of the best collabs to come out of Salva. But you guys are tuned into The Riz here on Y with your girl Monaka. You feel me? And guys, I'm so excited you guys are here, man. Whether you guys are chilling at home, getting ready to go out, linking up with your friends or whatever, I'm here to keep you entertained. But first of all, shout out to making it to Saturday. I'm proud of you. God is good. Now, this week was very long for me, okay? I actually went to Sun City over the weekend. It was so much fun, guys. And it got me thinking about traveling and how important it is, especially when you're still young, that you experience different places and you explore different areas. I really want to get into that topic a little bit later. But also, your girl is going to be doing podcasting soon. And for those of you who want to do radio or you want to do podcasting, I think this conversation is going to be very appealing for you, because you need to know that those two areas are very different. You feel me? But guys, let's keep the vibes going. Up next, we've got They Love Me by Odumod Back. Hey, I hope they don't crucify me. Right here, right now on The Riz. Let's go.

0: Munaka on Y.
1: That was How Far by number 11, AJ Bobo and Monochrome, all the way from Nigeria. And if you guys didn't know, How Far actually means how are you or what's up. It's basically pidgin English. So now when someone says how far, you guys know how to answer. You understand? But earlier, I told you guys that I went to Sun City this weekend. And let me tell you, it was such a vibe, okay? But also, why is Sun City so expensive? One thing about these places, ne? They will take advantage. I was there, guys. They told me a jet ski was 500 rand for 10 minutes. I said, nah, you see, there you are taking chances. But the trip itself was honestly such a vibe. We even met these Mexican guys. Not one of them saying the N-word. Guys. But anyways, overall, really good trip. But it just reminded me how important it is.

0: 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But while we're just chilling, we've got some Bilsy Pay. So please don't go anywhere, guys. Please stay right here on The Riz.
1: 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The agenda is in the stew. 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

0: on Y.
1: Now, that was Two Factor by Young John, Ashake, and Focalistic. And let's speak about how this collab is so fire, guys. I love seeing Nigeria and South Africa come together musically. You've got Young John there on the production, Ashake with his unique vocals and that energy, and then Foca coming through with that Amapiano flavor. And one thing about Foca, guys, if you didn't know this, he's a rapper. Like, Foca was a rapper first, so it's so dope to see him doing that on an Afrobeat type song. So, love the blend. I think it's making a lot of sense. We're eating it up. But keeping up with the African vibes going, up next I've got Kakalika by Dope Nation from Ghana. And one thing about Dope Nation, they know how to make energetic music that gets people moving, okay? So this song is about Afrobeats, it's about feeling the vibe. And if you didn't know, Kakalika is basically used to describe somebody that is acting flashy, you are too loud, you're attention seeking, but like in like a fun way, it's very playful, it's giving you a bit of a diva. So if you're getting ready and you need a song that's gonna get you into the mood, let's get into Kakalika. Ah!

0: Ay.
1: Ay, man. Ay, man, guys, what a pig. Let me tell you something, man. The same way that you guys are getting put on, I'm also getting put on because my team will send me music that I'm like, hi, man. So, voila, that song is a bit of a banger. Shout out to the team for putting us onto Propeller by J5, David, and BNX all the way from Nigeria and the UK. And honestly, we love a good banger. But you guys are tuned into The Riz, and it's good to have you if you guys have just joined us because, baby, I'm trying to be with you. But anyways, I mentioned to you earlier that your girl is getting back into podcasting, right? And I can't give away too many details yet because the podcast is like still in reach, whatever, NDA or something like that. But what's so crazy is realizing how different podcasting and radio actually are. So with radio, you guys can still say whatever you want. It's not like restricted or anything, but it's all about timing and how you say it. You're not going to just blurt everything that you are thinking, but you blurt it in a way that makes sense and is appropriate for like everyone. Whereas with podcasting, podcasting, you just say what you want. There's no filter. It's more honest, but it can also get you into trouble very, very quickly. So honestly, I'm excited to experience best of both worlds. And if you're someone who wants to dabble into podcasting or radio, now you have someone who's doing a bit of both, so I'll definitely be here to give you guys a bit more advice. But anyways, let's get back into the music. I've got some fire tracks lined up for you. Up next, we've got Mofe by Mavo, all the way from Nigeria. Woo!
0: The way up.
2: What are some things you've lost in your couch?
3: Me, I'm on fire, man. Yeah.
2: I wouldn't say that you're on fire. I would say that
3: I'm ablaze. I'm on paraffin tire. Fire. Like, yo, lava. No wonder they call me a lava boy. Nyashisa.
2: Who calls you a lava boy?
3: Many people.
2: Like Bumang.
3: Benny. Tapelo. Tapsing. Joyce. All these people.
2: Who are they?
3: It doesn't matter who they are. They just exist.
2: Because I feel like I can't continue with the rest of my day unless I know who calls Wasabi lava boy.
3: Some people call me Commander.
2: Commander?
3: That one's very popular in Tsakani when I visit.
0: Ay, mi ay. Musu kabazu lava boy. Stana sasteka. As I say, force no matter. That's in this one, lovers, lover boy. Musu kumukapaz, I'm Shoni.
3: Lovers, yes. Very common nickname, yeah.
2: So you'll be walking around full slow and someone will say, hey, lovers!
3: Yes, I'm like, hey, man.
2: Guys,
0: I will give you 10 out of 10 for creativity.
4: You heard it here first. The boy who played the harp tour just added SA to their map. For the first time ever in South Africa, global superstar Dave, the lyrical genius.

0: behind global hits like Location and Rain Dance is pulling up, landing live on October 3rd at Sunbet Arena in Pretoria and October 6th at Grand Arena in Cape Town. Don't miss international superstar Dave live in SA in October 2026. 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
1: Now, that was Two Factor by Young John, Ashake, and Focalistic. And let's speak about how this collab is so fire, guys. I love seeing Nigeria and South Africa come together musically. You've got Young John there on the production, Ashake with his unique vocals and that energy, and then Foca coming through with that Amapiano flavor. And one thing about Foca, guys, if you didn't know this, he's a rapper. Like, Foca was a rapper first, so it's so dope to see him doing that on an Afrobeat type song. So love the blend. I think it's making a lot of sense. We're eating it up. But keeping up with the African vibes going, up next I've got Kakalika by Dope Nation from Ghana. And one thing about Dope Nation, they know how to make energetic music that gets people moving, okay? So this song is about Afrobeats, it's about feeling the vibe. And if you didn't know,

Kakalika is basically used to describe somebody that is acting flashy, you are too loud, you're attention seeking, but like in like a fun way. It's very playful. It's giving her a bit of a diva. So if you're getting ready and you need a song that's gonna get you into the mood, let's get into Kakalika.

0: NY.
1: Ay, man, guys, what a thing. Let me tell you something, man. The same way that you guys are getting put on, I'm also getting put on because my team will send me music that I'm like, hi, man. So, voila, that song is a bit of a banger. Shout out to the team for putting us on to Propeller by J5, David, and BNX all the way from Nigeria and the UK. And honestly, we love a good banger. But you guys are tuned into The Riz, and it's good to have you if you guys have just joined us because, baby, I'm trying to be with you. But anyways, I mentioned to you earlier that your girl is getting back into podcasting, right? And I can't give away too many details yet because the podcast is like still in reach, whatever, NDA or something like that. But what's so crazy is realizing how different podcasting and radio actually are. So with radio, you guys can still say whatever you want. It's not like restricted or anything, but it's all about timing and how you say it. You're not going to just blurt everything that you are thinking, but you blurt it in a way that makes sense and is appropriate for like everyone. Whereas with podcasting, you just prat. You just say what you want. There's no filter. It's more honest, but it can also get you into trouble very, very quickly. So honestly, I'm excited to experience best of both worlds. And if you're someone who wants to dabble into podcasting or radio, now you have someone who's doing a bit of both, so I'll definitely be here to give you guys a bit more advice. But anyways, let's get back into the music. I've got some fire tracks lined up for you. Up next, we've got Mufe by Mavo, all the way from Nigeria. Woo!
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1: Ever wondered what in the world happened today in history?
2: 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On this day in 1976, pupils at Pefeni Secondary School began boycotting classes after Afrikaans was forced as a language of instruction. What started in one school quickly spread across Soweto, and within a month, those protests would erupt into the Soweto uprising, changing South Africa forever.
1: Today in history, bringing yesterday's events into today's conversation. 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
3: Flying Fish is surprising, eh?
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0: 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Once

0: brings them all to life. The music, the artist you've had on repeat, now steps out of your speakers and into the city.
1: 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My name is Sir.
0: A new chapter begins on the 23rd of May at Rosefield Polo Club with Sir headlining an unforgettable night in Jersey. 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
2: My night, my buzzer moment.
3: Hey, bo.
2: Yo, not today. Ish, Mara, I came prepared. Bust almost. Ah. Stubborn cough? As cheeky. I'm still running this show. 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

0: could be sitting, I could be ready. If you want to know the form aesthetic, move it.
1: Your passport to international moods. It's The Riz.
2: Hey, hey, hey. If you guys have just joined us, why are you so late? No, guys, I'm just joking. Oh, please don't leave. Please, guys. Thank you for being here. It really means a lot to me. Now, if you've just joined us, you'll know that we've been experiencing some really good music. We've spoken about traveling, life experiences, and I also told everybody that I'm getting back into podcasting, okay? Now, on that podcast conversation, one thing that I want to do differently with our podcast that you guys are going to see very shortly is I want to bring back real conversations. Like, I feel like a lot of podcasts today, they only focus on the drama, the gossip, what's like going on viral wise, you understand? But I think current conversations are important, but I think it's also important to speak about real life. Like, we need to have topics, man. Friendships, dating, healing, parenthood, childhood trauma, all of those things are equally as important and deserve the same shine that the viral moments and the gossip get, you understand? But I think that honesty and depth is something that we're low-key missing from the media, and I'm telling you now, I'm gonna bring it for you, okay?

Okay, but anyways, enough from me. Up next, we've got a hot track for this week. This is a fire song we're putting you on. If you didn't know this one, how you know now? This is the Mutt remix by Leon Thomas and Chris Brown. I think you guys are going to enjoy this one. Yeah!

0: That was Mutt Remix by Leon Thomas and Chris Brown. And guys, remember when Chris Brown came to South Africa and people were saying there that we low-key elevated and restarted his career? Because then the States were teka-tekering a little bit, man. Like, but when he came here, he filled up the stadium. They were like, no, man, this guy is actually still that guy. So shout out to us. But it also brings up an interesting conversation. Can you guys separate the artists from the accusations and controversies around them, especially when it comes to GBV? Like, I don't know. Let's speak about it a little bit later. But anyways, guys, let's not end things on a serious note. Up next, we've got What You Need by Tems, all the way from Nigeria, one of my favorite female voices. Let's get into it.
1: Munaka on Y.

0: man. I am what you need on a Sunday, on a Saturday, on a Monday. Munaka, the Riz is what you guys need. No, guys, I'm playing too much. But thank you so much for joining the show, guys. We have near the end, and I'm so sad because I was having so much fun with you. Like, I was actually having so much fun with you. Oh, my gosh. But, guys, I'm going to see you next week, same time. Please make sure you come back. There's so many conversations I want to have with you. And please make sure you're tagging me there when you're watching the show. I want to see everything that you're doing. I want to see it all. But, anyways, it's your girl, Monaka. Love you so much, guys. Catch you next week on The Riz. Mwah. Bye.
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0: So you're a chill dude who prefers this song.
7: I am the king of the black. Louis bag, that's a lot. 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You claiming it's real, but it's not.
0: But your girl, well, your girl prefers this kind of music. 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
3: Beyonce! Beyonce, a happy birthday, Beyonce. If you don't know, on Friday night I was celebrating my birthday. Welcome to it. It's hashtag All Girls on Deck with DJ Feifei. Tonight is a very special night. I decided I was going to come to work, even though my voice is a little bit husky, honey. And I made sure I brought my favorite girls to come through and celebrate my birthday. Welcome to it. It's hashtag All Girls on Deck with DJ Feifei. Every single Saturday night, we do this where we bring some of the hottest, the freshest, and the most talented female DJs, both locally and internationally. And tonight is no different, honey. We got the likes of Miss Shelly, baby. She's in the studio. She's here. She's ready. And I am so excited because literally I came here looking crusty, dusty, musty, no makeup on. And I was like, you know what, nah, it doesn't matter because it's still my birthday and we're celebrating. Miss Shelly told us she's going to be playing Iceman. We're like, damn, girl. Really? 3 albums you're playing Iceman? Okay. So I need you to go over to the social media platforms. If you listened to Iceman and you've got some favorite songs, let me know which ones are your faves so we can also go and do our little bit of research. But for those of you that haven't done that, stick around. We're here for the next 50 minutes. The hashtag is All Girls on Deck at YFM and of course at Miss _ Shelly on the socials at DJ Feifei. You know what it is. Here we mark the register. Just imagine me standing outside the classroom marking the register because class is in session. I need you to let me know where you're going. Onalemang, my Uber drivers, my Bolt drivers, listen, let me know where you're headed and let me know if your customers approve of this mix. It's going to be a little bit of R&B, she said, and a lot of hip hop, and of course a lot of Drake. So let me know if you like it, and if you don't, skawara, we've got another hour again. Michelle, are you ready, mama? She says she's ready. Drop that beat, girl. Let's get this party started.
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6: 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That's where you can live stream the show from every single Saturday night. If you don't know, right now we've got the lovely Miss Shelley on the ones and twos. She's taking us to Turk City right now. You can hear the switch up. You can hear the switch up. If you're listening to the mix right now, I need you to let me know. Go over to the socials. My social posts are not up yet. However, the YFM app is available. I saw a message coming through from Teboho Tlali. He said, OVO DJ, we love her down. Hashtag all girls on deck. And he also said, DJ, you broke my heart. I know, I was also singing to that one because it's literally one of my favorite songs by Drake. And we had a whole debate before she started because she's like, guys, I'm playing Drake. And we were just like, girl, but that Iceman though. She's like, nah. I'm going to put you guys on. And that's exactly what the show is about. It's all about female DJs. We're taking this space and we're allowing ourselves to exist and say, you know what? Yes, the gents know how to tell us what they like in terms of music, but listen to us because the girlies know what's up. And listen, Miss Shelley knows exactly what's up. Now, if you're a female DJ, you feel like you want to come through and rock the decks just like Miss Shelley, then ladies, listen up. All you got to do is send me through an email, okay? Send it through to DJ. fae@yfm.co.za. I need a 1 hour clean radio mix. I need 2 high quality images so I can create a cute little poster of our DJ. And of course, I need a track list of all the songs that you played on your mix. And then just like that, you too can feature right here on the show, like Miss Shelley and the likes of so many other amazingly talented female DJs. Now, my Uber drivers, my Bolt drivers, as we continue on this hip hop journey, I know Orlando Pirates drew. Guys, I'm so sad. But you know what? It's okay. Miss Shelley's here. She's going to, you know, dust away those blues as we get into the last 25 minutes of her mix. So, we're going to chop it up with our DJ, find out where she's gigging tonight, and of course, find out if Miss Shelley's going to be releasing records this year. Are we expecting that from Miss Shelley? Well, stick around. The hashtag is allgirlsondeck @Miss_Shelley@YFM, and of course, @DJFefe. For now, Miss Shelley, turn it up, girl. Turn it up. Turn it up, girl. Turn it up. I'm about to twerk, twerk, twerk, twerk, twerk, twerk, twerk, twerk.
0: What do we bring to the table? Only the hottest beats. It's All Girls on Deck. Why?
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1: I'm feeling myself.

0: going over to the social media platforms and find us at YFM. Her name is Miss Shelley. She's been holding it down for the past 50 minutes right here on Y. I told all my Uber drivers and my Bolt drivers, if you're on the road tonight and you were listening to this mix and you were just like, damn, shawty, I didn't even know that Drake dropped 3 albums. I didn't even know that people said they're not it. But you, girl, you just put me on and I like you for that, Miss Shelley. I need you to go on over to Facebook as well as X. I put up a cute little poster of our DJ. Drop a fire emoji, maka registara, you know, and just say, hey, Fei, I'm listening to the show. And let me tell you, that girl, Miss Shelley, yeah, she got it going on. She got it going on. I'm going straight to the social media platforms. I got a couple messages on Facebook coming through from Bongani Erasmus. At a hashtag all girls on deck. Miss Shelley, I'm listening to you, girl, all the way from Foslo. Shout out to everybody, Bako Foslo. I know Foslo is one of those areas, those hoods that's like really hot. Is it hot there, guys? Yeah, like here in Joburg, it's actually ridiculously cold. I got another message coming through from Zazanko. See on Facebook at hashtag all girls on deck with DJ Fei. Shout out to the DJ. Keep sending in those messages. We're chopping it up with our DJ of the hour. She is literally done and dusted, but we're gonna find out where she's gigging this weekend. Maybe you can still catch her for the remainder of the weekend. And to the ladies that have been sending me DMs telling me, girl, I want to come to the show, boy, nah, send that email through so we can have you on the show. But for now, Miss Shelley, baby, we're gonna chop it up with our girl. Don't go anywhere. Why? It's Ella Tuba.
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0: 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Her name is Miss Shelley. She's done and dusted, but listen, we're chopping it up with the beautiful DJ because we gotta know Jorge Hante why. And if I'm not mistaken, you were here actually last weekend for the Agenda with Roy and Slick. How was that, girl?
4: It was nice.
0: Yeah?
4: It was nice and chilled.
0: Yeah? A lot of boys. Too much testosterone. Yeah. Now you got a lot of feminine energy.
4: And it showed.
0: Hey? Welcome to the show, girl. Thank you so much for pulling up.
4: Thank you for having me.
0: Oh, man. What a beautiful set. I need you to tell us about Iceman, girl. Because, damn, Drake dropped 3 albums on my birthday. And 14 songs, 11 songs. And I think the other one has like 16 songs or 14 or somewhere there. Of the 3 albums, which do you feel has got the most songs that people can be like, yeah, no, okay, let's rather listen to this one more?
4: Honestly, I need to first listen to all of them together.
0: Okay,
4: and then
0: okay.
4: Make that decision. I feel like I just browsed through it to just pick a few songs. And I'm like, okay, cool.
0: Okay, okay.
4: But so I still need to feel it.
0: Okay, so from what you browsed through, what do you think we should go look out for from what you played? Because I think I heard 2 or 3, if I'm not mistaken, from the new project. There was that one, yeah, nah. And then your videographer. So she plays a song by Drake, right? And it's got a sample. So she's kind of, her videographer's kind of jamming to it. Soon as she heard Drake's voice, she's like, oh, damn. That's Drake? That's, the bar just went so low. So tell me, what's the name of that record? How, put us on, girl. We want to know. So we can go listen to Iceman for real.
4: It was Cheetah. Ooh, I'm not good with names.
0: Yeah.
4: I'm not good with names. But what I can do is I'll post my track list, actually.
0: Please.
4: When I'm done.
0: Yeah. I mean, I'll check out the cue sheet when you do send it to me. But please share that track list,
4: no,
0: girl.
4: I will.
0: We need you to plug us. Anyway, her name is Miss Shelley. You killed it with that hip-hop set, girl. Where can people catch you this weekend? Are you playing anywhere tonight, tomorrow, and also the rest of May? I know, obviously, it's getting...

0: Colder and events are wrapping up. The hot summery-ish events. Is there anything that we can expect you at, girl?
1: This weekend, no. This weekend I'll be studying. I have exams coming up.
0: What are you writing?
1: Oh,
0: girl, I'm also a student. We're all students.
1: So I'm preparing for that for this weekend. Yeah. Because I know month end it's gonna be hectic.
0: It is.
1: So yeah. I'm only playing the following weekend. So this one now I'm chilling. I'm gonna be indoors.
0: How is it balancing school, being a DJ? I mean, I don't know if you have a 9-to-5 as well.
1: Mm-hmm.
0: Yeah. How is that the balance going?
1: It's not easy.
0: Mm-hmm.
1: I feel like you have to have discipline. You know how fun, like, being a DJ can be?
0: Yeah.
1: So it's like, you gotta be disciplined or else you're gonna get lost in it.
0: Lost in the sauce. The nightlife kinda do be swooping people in it and does. Then it keeps you there for a little bit. Yo, girl. I got another message coming through from Brian Given from Pretoria. We are together with the DJ. Sawara, my guy. I'm coming to Pretoria tonight, so you better make sure you come through to Maloko later. We're gonna pay the bills real quick, and then when we come back, we're gonna get Miss Shelley's booking details so that we can obviously have you after your exams come and rock at our parties. And also find out if Miss Shelley only plays hip-hop, R&B, or is there an open format genre for Miss Shelley? Stick around, it's hashtag All Girls On Deck with DJ Fefe.
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4: A Zulu Roman soldier?
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3: And he's also a father of dragons, though.
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0: Saturday nights on Why Belong to Female DJs. It's hashtag All Girls On Deck with DJ Fefe. We're in the studio right now chopping it up with our lady of the hour. Her name is Miss Shelley. She held it down with an absolutely fire hip hop set. If you're one of those girlies who's like wondering if I should be open format, if I should just stick to hip hop, then listen up, because we're about to ask Miss Shelley. You've been in the game for a little bit now, Shelley.
1: Yeah.
0: And you've obviously read the room and you can see, Jorge, there's certain people that have chosen to go the open format route versus those that are sticking to hip hop. How is that conversation going for you right now in 2026? Can we expect you to be jumping into different genres as well?
1: You know what's funny? I'm actually open for it.
0: You are?
1: Yeah, just that hip hop and R&B is my preference. However, like for your corporates, your festivals, sometimes if I have to, and sometimes you get a situation where someone plays hip hop before you.
0: Mm.
1: And then it's like, ugh, let me just switch. So I can. Mm-hmm. I just prefer hip hop is my first preference.
0: Oh, is it?
1: Mm-hmm.
0: Have you ever been to a place where you were actually booked to play a specific set and you ended up having to tweak it, like now, because the previous DJ decided to play the exact same song?
1: A couple of times.
0: How do you manage that situation in that moment? If, for example, you're a female DJ and you're not open format, give a lady some advice there, because I know a lot of girls have that happening, and I've seen it where it's just like, guys, really don't have to play the same songs. You're telling me you don't have a big enough catalog? Give some advice to the girlies, Shelley.
1: No, I think especially like for your piano and Afro House, I think you really have to have like a bigger catalog.
0: Mm.
1: And also have like songs people wouldn't know. Introduce them to new songs. Mm-hmm. You don't have to play all the songs everyone is playing on TikTok whatever.
0: That's true. Speaking of TikTok, girl, give us your social media handles if we want to obviously communicate with you. We want Miss Shelley to come and rock at our party. How can we do that?
1: So my handle is Miss Shelley, MISSS_Shelley, SHELLY, on all the social platforms.
0: And then your email, bookings, is there a number that we can contact?
1: Email is shelley.djbookings@gmail.com.
0: There you have it. Miss Shelley, Thank you so much, girl, for coming through and joining us. Hopefully we can have you again. You came through. You held it down for my birthday. Woody woo. Very big shout out to Miss Shelley. That's how we wrap it up in the first hour of the show. It's hashtag

0: Girls on Deck. Don't go anywhere. We're going to pay the bills. I'm going to play you a song. And then I'm going to tell you a very cute story about the DJ who's going to be holding it down for the next hour. So stick around. It is at YFM at DJ FAE FAE. To my female DJs, the ladies that have been sending me emails, that have been waiting for me to respond. Liskawara, my girlies. I'm getting through this very tricky batch of girls that are not responding to my emails. Salawana Ubudisemutu, are you available on this particular weekend? And then they don't respond. Yeah, I'm dealing with that. But don't you worry, ladies. I still got you guys. Send through your mixes. 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
5: 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That's where you can live stream the show from. Saturday nights, we feature female DJs. 2 hours back to back, you can find some of the most talented ladies coming through and giving us live mixes right here on Hawaii. My name is DJ Fefe. If you are joining me, welcome to the show. To my Bolt drivers, my Uber drivers, if you are on the road tonight, kikopo un shabeka hutara marangwana hesu. Because we officially at that time, baby. It's Katsama Piano. It's Katsama Piano. Can I tell you guys a really cool story? So, last week. She's like, yeah, it was last week. Okay. Last week, I got a call from the digital team, my manager. She was like to me, hey, Faye, I know that you are a factory girly. Factory is having an event and we really want you to come and just, you know, go get some free clothes and then go there, shoot some content and enjoy a factory experience. I was like, girl, say less. What I gotta do? So fine, I got some clothes and then the event was happening. What day was it? It was on a Friday, ne? Yeah, it was on a Friday. It was happening on a Friday. We went and we got clothes on a Thursday. And then Friday, we showed up there to the factory store. They took us to the rooftop. Bona, it was freezing cold. Everybody was there. All the influencers that you know that are associated with factory clothing store, they were there. And then the vibe was kinda. And then kautla pina engwe kara kimang. And like a DJ yang. Hi, kara claps. Oh, my kind of girl. I took out my phone. I walked to the decks. And as soon

0: as I started recording her, she's like, hey, Faith, I sent you a mix. I'm like, girl, you better DJ and stop talking about sending me mixes. And then she's like, yeah, I sent you a mix. And then I told her to show me her name. And as soon as she showed me her name, I'm like, but girl, I already responded to you. She's like, yeah, no, you said I must come to this show. I'm like, yeah, you better come to the show. And just like that, here she is. It's almost like it was a full circle moment because literally we were communicating on email. And when I went to take, girl, I promise you, when I went to go take that video of you, I didn't know it was you. And when I searched and I saw her, I sent you a, I'm like, she better respond. I want to take it with Angahora, but I responded the email. And girl, she responded, and here she is today. Her name, Entle the DJ. Go and find her on the social media platforms. Her handle is ENHLETHEE DJ at the end, all right? At YFM and, of course, at DJ Feifei. She's going to be giving us an Amapiano set, a fire one, because she definitely made us dance that night. It was cold out. Oh, Mara, no about that on that rooftop. And the girl kept us warm. The hashtag is All Girls on Deck. It's Amapiano Hour. Let me know where you're listening to the show from. Whether you are in Lesotho, Lagos, London, Bona, the party continues because the ladies are in the house and they are ready to operate. Mama, are you ready? Drop that beat, girl. Let's get this Amapiano party started.
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2: 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That's all be a move. Hey, no more sleep, no more. Flawless beats on the decks and the face. It's all girls on deck on Y.

0: Ones and twos. Hashtag all girls on deck. Kitty 16th of May, guys. My bunny was my birthday. Kiko Peling Shopeka, happy birthday. Happy birthday. Happy birthday. Hey, happy birthday. Happy birthday. Big shout out to everybody that's been sending their messages on the Y app. It's hashtag all girls on deck with DJ Feifei. Right now, we've got the amazingly talented Enter the DJ holding it down, giving us the best amapiano, piano that we didn't know we needed to hear. Big shout out to my guys, Tiana THS coming through on the Y app. But showing me love, marking the register. If you are on the road, my Uber drivers, my Bolt drivers, Kilibudi, Zeman, Haiwane, Haitunya, Na, Nshapenka, Nshapenka, Hutara, Daso. So I can know who you're listening to the show and you're enjoying the mix. If you have your customers in the road and you're dropping them from point A to point B, let me know if they're enjoying Entle the DJ's mix. I've got another message coming through from Vufa Nevo. Are we are together from Ngwenani, Yatemelika, Jamaica. Shout out to Zaza Nkosi as well. Giving thumbs up to the DJ. Chipa Chipi, I'm with you all the way from Linasia. Adiwele Feifei, more and more love. She's going to continue to operate for about 20 minutes or so. Kaboma 10-2, Libueng Hape. We're going to chop it up with Enke. Get to know her a little bit. It is her first time. It's a debut set, guys. Please give her a warm all girls on deck welcome. Give her the fire emojis, hearts. I want every... the bomb, something, man. Rumelang di something more on the socials. I put up a poster. It's officially up now. Facebook is working. X is working. Drop your comments, your fire emojis. Mark the register and let me know what you're getting up to tonight. And if you're going out a little bit later on, hopefully the next 20 minutes will help you get up. Olate six pekenyano, plomele majita, obe munate, because the girls are on fire. Let's have a limona. Show our DJ some love. Her name is Entle the DJ. At around 10-2, come back again, my wire. Send your messages through. We're chopping it up with our girl and we're going to get to know Entle better. For now, it's got some pink on. It's cut to my feet, I know. I turn it up and then turn it up. I turn it up and then turn it up.
1: All female, all fire, all night. It's all girls on deck.

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Only the hottest beats. It's All Girls on Deck. Why? The one-stop shop for non-stop hits. Why?

Ça va vous.

0: overtime, and yeah, we won the party. Ah, man, if you're only joining us now, where have you been? If you're on a ufikang, no, unolikai, kurubana ke 10 to 8, and go on a ufikang. Biang, biang, mara, make it make sense. But sweetie. Her name is Entla the DJ. She held it down oh so beautifully. As a debut, it's her first time playing on All Girls on Deck. It's her first time playing on Why. Yeah, the girl came through and she, yeah, I mean, you set a standard for yourself, my darling. After this, you can't go pansy. You just have to go higher and higher. It's hashtag All Girls on Deck with DJ Faye Faye. Saturday nights is where we reside. 6 to 8 p.m. is where you can catch the hottest and the most talented female DJs, both locally and internationally. Right now, we were blessed by a fire birthday set for me by Entla the DJ. It's her first time on Y, and my goodness, she absolutely ate and left no crumbs. And you guys agree, Zaza Nkosi sent in another message. Ki rapetsi Tito. Kirile, even if you can't send a message, just drop some fire emojis and bow. And I think I'm counting a total of about 10 fire emojis for the DJ. On the Y app, I got a voice note coming through from a regular Dagala Shmagala. On the road, Unshapileka. Hutara, Sipo, what you gotta say about this girl's mix? Cause I know it's freaking fire, bro.
1: Faith,
0: Sipo.
1: Right, you get the have on line.
0: Right, babe.
1: What do yo? Thank you, teacher. Thank you, teacher. Jenga enjoy elu ya zifefe. Sabatata, sababega, sabatata,
0: sababega,
1: sabatata. 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Yes, making my register. DJ, Talus Kapega, Mnandi. Yo!
0: Oh man, very big shout out to C for sending in that message. Areng a sabatata, a sababega, a sabatata, a sababega. All courtesy of Entla the DJ. Go and hit her up with a follow on the social media platforms. It is at ENHLE. THEE DJ. We're chopping it up with our DJ of the hour, Entla. Hello, my darling.
2: Hi, everyone, and hi, birthday girl.
0: Oh, happy birthday, Beyonce.
2: Happy birthday, Beyonce.
0: Thank you so much, my darling. You definitely made me feel like this is the pre-party to my party, because tonight we're going to be go 012 and hotlabuhuyakai, I don't even know. And you definitely started the party, Entla. Welcome to the show. It's your first time on Why, yes?
2: Very, very first time.
0: How was that? How did that feel for you?
2: I was nervous at first, yeah. But then I was like, I gotta kill it.
0: Girl,
2: one
0: you
2: way
0: got
2: or another. Because you know the vibes.
0: So for people that don't know who Entla the DJ is, just give us a little bit of, you know, an intro. Where you from? When did you start DJing? And when did you know gore piano was the genre for you, girl?
2: Okay, what's up, everybody? This is Entla the DJ, the one and only Entla Batruela Varase. So I don't only play amapiano. Okay. I play three-step, Afrotech, gom, and Afro House.
0: Yeah.
2: I've been DJing for 7 years, and really? How I started DJing, it was quite funny, because there was a club where we used to live. Okay. My mom never wanted us to be musicians.
0: Okay.
2: So everybody's like, how ingane yakho is busy playing at this club. My mom's like,
0: how old were you, girl?
2: I was still in high school.
0: You were underage in the club, playing.
2: But I was learning how to DJ.
0: Okay.
2: So she was like, okay, if this is your passion, I can't stop you. Then my brother's like, okay, let's take it further.
0: Uh-huh.
2: Let me take you to DJ school, where Lady Leah taught me how to master
0: Lady
2: my talent.
0: Lady Leah. Oh, love me some Lady Leah, bro.
2: Like, yeah, that's where it all started.
0: Okay, girl. So that's where you were just like, you know what? I'm going to do this. And then when is it that you realize that I can't just DJ alone? I need to do other things. Or are you just a DJ alone?
2: I'm a DJ. I'm a vocalist. I'm a producer.
0: There you go. There you go. So earlier on, you played a song and we were dancing and you're like, this is my song. Tell us about that song.
2: So I played two songs.
0: Tell us about your music, girl.
2: I remember when I released my first song, Lalam Shibane.
0: Okay.
2: So the second one.

0: and that I played is Shu with the same people that I've made Lalam Shimani with.
1: Okay.
0: Then the second one, Bonke, is with Bugs and Kings and Senzo. So I was like, ish, I can't not produce and not release music for a very long time. So I was just like, let me just be out there and be like, guys, I'm not sleeping, I'm around, hey, I'm there.
1: I love that. I got a message on the Y app, but it's from a regular listener of the show. He loves to give the girlies poems. And I love them so much because literally over the blush, paragraph, but we're going to get into it. His name is Tara. This is what Tara had to say about your mix, girl. He's like, firstly, wow, Shelly absolutely killed it. The mix was fantastic, flowing so well. She really brought the fire and everyone loved it. Thanks for the amazing tunes. Entle, the DJ. Absolutely smashed it. That mix was a killer. A perfect way to end the night. You brought the heat and the energy, and everyone loved it. Thanks for the amazing closing set, girl. Hashtag all girls on deck. The party literally was with Fei Fei. Happy birthday, Buhle Park. Stayed tuned in. Girl!
0: Oh my God! I'm
1: girl! Crying. Listen, hold that thought. Let's pay these bills when we come back. More with Enter the DJ.
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1: 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That's where you can stream the show from Saturday night, 6 to 8. You can catch the hottest female DJs. Right now, we're chopping it up with Entle, the DJ. It's her debut on All Girls on Deck. And we just read a cute little poem from Tara, who absolutely loved your set. Now, Entle, tell me about your plans for this year. Obviously, you are doing a lot of corporate gigs as well. And I've also seen you at a couple of play parties too. Where is your brand going this year in terms of, and are you going to be dropping a mixtape anytime soon? What can we expect from you as people that are obviously now catching wind? The All Girls on Deck family, girl, put us on.
0: More mixes, more music, and as I've mentioned, I'm a vocalist, so I'll be releasing three-step songs with my vocals, and then the Ama Pianos is with my boys, all the way.
1: Okay, let's get into your gig guide, girl. Where are you going to be from tonight, Sunday, the rest of this month? Where can we catch you? Are there any exciting gigs that you want to share with us?
0: Okay, tonight I am sleeping, but on the 30th of May, I'll be at Africa Day. It's in PTA. So if you guys want to see me, I'll be with All Black Diamonds. I'll be with Sweet Guluva. You name them. So I'm going to be there. Okay. My post is on Instagram, by the way.
1: Okay, so 012 must come through.
0: You guys come. I watch you all. Like, I feed off your guys' energy, please.
1: Love that. Quickly, before I let you go, girl, what are your socials as well as your bookings details for those that want you to come and rock at their parties?
0: So it's ENHLETHEEDJ on all social media platforms. Mm-hmm. And for bookings, it's bookings@entlethedj.com. But if you want more, you can follow me guys on Instagram, please. If you guys want more,
1: There you have it, ladies and gents. You heard her. Her name is Entle, the DJ. She is done and dusted. Big shout out to Miss Shelley, who came in the first hour. And shout out to Entle, the DJ, as well. Shout out to you, my wire, for joining us. I do got to get out of here, but Lisawara, I'm not leaving you empty-handed. Club Wire is coming up next. DJ Samba is going to hold you down. And later on, we've got DJ Shimza for Kama Kama Radio. So you know why has got you with the blood. From me, I gotta get out of here and get ready for my party. I came to work with no makeup. Wiki aka Kiskai installer because tonight, come through. We're gonna be at Moloko. It's an all-female lineup. I've got Small Babes the DJ. I've got Sandy the DJ. I've got Zama Naomi. I've got Linanza. I've got who else is on the Kilimitsi line up, guys. Maralisa wara. Link catching.

0: tonight there at Moloko. We're going to be celebrating my birthday. And then tomorrow, we're going to be out at Rockets Bryanston. It's a day vibe. We've got Tango Langu, Fifla. Jeez, we've got Driana. We've got Kele Mechano. And then Monday, we wrap up the birthday tour at Gentleman's Hangout with DJ Frankie, DJ Zandy, as well as Miss B. At DJ FAE, FAE. Go on my Instagram so you can catch me on the streets. But for now, we out. Next week, Saturday, 6 to 8 again.
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0: But your girl, well, your girl prefers this kind of music. 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
2: Right?
0: Wrong. And we can tell you why. This is the frequency that moves you.

0: forecast says a cold storm is coming, they're talking about Smirnoff Ice. Winter might bring the cold, but Smirnoff Ice brings the chill. Light, crisp, refreshing, and made to turn cold nights into a good time. 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
3: When the forecast says a cold storm is coming, they're talking about Smirnoff Ice. Winter might bring the cold, but Smirnoff Ice brings the chill. Light, crisp, refreshing, and made to turn cold nights into a good time. 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
1: When the forecast says a cold storm is coming, they're talking about Smirnoff Ice. 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
5: Hashtag Home Run with the MVP C9 in the cut. 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Yes.
6: I don't know, man. It's just in me to find good vocalists. 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I listen to a lot of music. 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Like, last night, funny, I actually slept at like 6 in the morning. From like 4, I couldn't sleep. And I was just on Apple Music, Spotify, finding people. 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
0: 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It's Y.

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Karma Karma is a reflection of energy. What you give is what comes back to you. And right now, Afro House is giving the world something real, something spiritual, something from home. From South Africa to the

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This is what we do here on Karma Karma Radio. 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

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But yeah, man, we're back here.

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3: 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What started in one school quickly spread across Soweto, and within a month, those protests would erupt into the Soweto uprising, changing South Africa forever.
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4: When the forecast says a cold storm is coming, they're talking about Smirnoff Ice. Winter might bring the cold, but Smirnoff Ice brings the chill. Light, crisp, refreshing, and made to turn cold nights into a good time. 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

0: 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It's why.
1: When the forecast says a cold storm is coming, they're talking about Smirnoff Ice. Winter might bring the cold, but Smirnoff Ice brings the chill. Light, crisp, refreshing, and made to turn cold nights into a good time. 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

0: Today, DJ Fefe will be out at Rockets in Bryanston. 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

0: forecast says a cold storm is coming, they're talking about Smirnoff Ice. Winter might bring the cold, but Smirnoff Ice brings the chill. Light, crisp, refreshing, and made to turn cold nights into a good time. 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

0: the forecast says a cold storm is coming, they're talking about Smirnoff Ice. Winter might bring the cold, but Smirnoff Ice brings the chill. Light, crisp, refreshing, and made to turn cold nights into a good time. 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
1: The Way Up. What awesome things you've lost in your couch?
2: Me, I'm on fire, man. Yeah.
1: I wouldn't say that you're on fire. I would say that
2: I'm ablaze. I'm on paraffin tire. Fire. Like, yo. Lava. No wonder they call me a lava boy. Nyashisa.
1: Who calls you a lava boy?
2: Many people.
1: Like Bumang.
2: Benny. Tapelo. Tapsing. Joyce. All these people.
1: Who are they?
2: It doesn't matter who they are. They just exist.
1: Because I feel like I can't continue with the rest of my day unless I know who calls Wasabi lava boy.
2: Some people call me Commander.
1: Commander?
2: That one's very popular in Tsakani when I visit.
3: Ay, mi, ay. 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

0: I'm Shani.
1: Lovers, yes. Very common nickname, yeah.
0: So
1: yeah.
0: You'll be walking around Foslo and someone will say, hey, lovers!
1: I'm like, hey, man,
0: guys, I will give you 10 out of 10 for creativity.
2: If G's the spot, why is where it's hot? Why?

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1: I'm in me time to go tell you. You and your nigga broke up, man. You ain't show nobody love since him.
0: Why is where it all connects.

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1: Hotter than the rest, better than the best. 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

0: When the forecast says a cold storm is coming, they're talking about Smirnoff Ice. Winter might bring the cold, but Smirnoff Ice brings the chill. Light, crisp, refreshing, and made to turn cold nights into a good time. 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

0: the Afrikaans was forced as a language of instruction. 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

0: 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This place is called Mapiano Avenue. Why?
1: I want a money. 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

0: 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Once upon a time in Joburg brings them all to life. The music, the artists you've had on repeat, now steps out of your speakers and into the city.
1: What's up, y'all? My name is Sir.
0: A new chapter begins on the 23rd of May at Rosefield Polo Club with Sir headlining an unforgettable night in Jersey. 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
2: I don't know, man. It's just in me to find good vocalists. I just research. I listen to a lot of music. I consume a lot of music. Like, last night, funny, I actually slept at like 6 in the morning. From like 4, I couldn't sleep. And I was just on Apple Music, Spotify, finding people. And I found like more.
1: Is this different genres?
2: Different. Wow. All across.
1: Wow.
2: So I found people from Africa, South Africa.
1: Nice.
2: America. Being away from the studio for a long time almost just made me forget how dope I am.
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1: On the 17th of May, 1836, Sir James Liege Hulett was born in England, a man who would later become one of the biggest names in South Africa's sugar history. After moving to Natal at just 19 years old, he helped pioneer large-scale sugar farming and milling in the region. His work eventually led to the creation of what became the Hulett Sugar Company, and his influence helped shape Natal's agricultural economy for generations.
0: Today in history, bringing yesterday's events into today's conversation. 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

your car cruising. Then we play. Now you're vibing at a 10, but then the song ends. Then we play. Now we've got you jamming, but then we take you international. You do your dance, let me see you twirl. Shake in the club with your homegirls. Take a pic for the bunch of the reminding you that this is the frequency that moves you.

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1: On a dieta, on a dieta, on a dieta, on a dieta, on a dieta, on a dieta, on a dieta, on a dieta, on a dieta, on a dieta, on a dieta, on a dieta, on a dieta, on a dieta, on a dieta, on a dieta, on a 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on a dieta, on a dieta, on a dieta, on a dieta, on a dieta, on a dieta, on a dieta, on a dieta, on a dieta, on a dieta, on a dieta, on a dieta, on a dieta, on a dieta, on a dieta, on a dieta, on a dieta, on a dieta, on a dieta, on a dieta, on a dieta, on a dieta, on a dieta, on a dieta, on a dieta, on a dieta, on a dieta, on a dieta, on a dieta, on a dieta,

Living a situation, a coach. Living a fag and a do. Living to cards, a Louis Boutine. Seen as a balloon, my soul. The seller, the truth, to lack of a soul. Never my color of food. Live a fool and a piece. A humble no tool. Beggar the king. As cool, my really sick. Say wrong of his cogamatic. I seen as

0: Uncensored.
1: And look, man, we just got a voice note from someone who's very dangerous. Igama lakhe, Oscar, please.
2: Nzizwe, usukela mlokuzalwa liyeza. 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
1: Aïe, aïe, aïe.

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I look you right dead in the eye and I ain't surprised you ain't ride for us. How would you feel if you bust a meal with some and they suicide on you? 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

0: This is the gully of the bold, the loud, the use me as a button for legendary, the frequency of the future. You found us.
1: It's bad, guys. They found us.
0: You've taken
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0: And peep the motion, because this isn't just radio. This is what aura on 50,000 sounds like. The RSA in your DNA, what AI can't replicate. This is the unstoppable era, meaning we won't stop playing hits, sharing your stories, and reflecting your vibes, because we are in service of the future. So far, so why? And the weekend only gets better from here.
3: You want to hear something with this
4: title? Exactly. Right there.
5: Where you
6: going?
5: Where you going?
7: Where you going?
8: Where you going?

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1: Me good the first day of my keeper.
2: Good.
1: Blowing money fast like a
2: film. Cheetah's
1: good. I've been in the trenches filled with hyenas. 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
1: 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She is not mine.
2: You cold.
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1: She belongs to the street.
3: Skin.
4: Sparkle up, went petty. Rose gold snake, she a betty. Transport far and go slatty. 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
3: Yeah.
4: I'm petty.

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0: your destination for back-to-back hits.

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1: Big dog, people need weed.
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1: Big dog, the bloody fatty.
2: Big dog is just fatty.
0: But your girl, well, your girl prefers this kind of music. And I'm a gents jam to this.
1: And I be yelling out, gang, gang. 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